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12: I'm meteorologist Paul Trombley with your updated forecast. Thunderstorms likely tonight, otherwise overcast skies. Lows dip down to about 66. Winds out of the north, around 5 miles per hour. Sunshine mixed with clouds at times. Tomorrow, chance of thunderstorms. Daytime highs approaching 85. Slight chance of thunderstorms. Tomorrow night, lows dip down to about 67, mainly clear. That's the latest weather on Wax 104.5. Currently, it's 82 degrees.

Absolutely killer bass line on that track, Wax 104.5, taking you back to Kip Moore's debut album that made me such a big fan back, oh, I don't know, 15 years ago or so, from his Up All Night record. Just minutes away from more of Eric Austin's Music You Need to Know, another big name, new stuff I think you need to be aware of coming up 7:30 here on Wax.

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1: As you may know, Kenny Chesney's got a brand new album dropping September 25th entitled Silver Sands Marina. I have already teased a couple of songs from that forthcoming project on this very program, and Kenny's back on the show tonight. I really, really like tonight's song. It's just really tropical, and I, as a Caribbean soul that I am, whose heart lives in the islands most of the time, I just appreciate that. But Kenny was reflecting on his brand new song, Goldfish, on No Shoes Radio on Sirius XM. Kenny underlining why this track, which features Hawaiian country prodigy Lily Mayola, struck a chord with him. A song penned by Tia Sillers, Danielle Towns, and Gordy Sampson, Goldfish follows a protagonist who rattles through a Noah's Ark-style list of animals before confessing that out of all of them, he'd love to be the goldfish, because then he could forget about his ex. It's a playful, lighthearted offering that carries melancholic textures beneath the surface. It just epitomizes Kenny's ability to straddle the line between joy and pain so nimbly. But speaking on No Shoes Radio, Kenny said, "I know you can hear the waves crashing behind me because I'm right beside them." I'm guessing he was at his home in St. John. Kenny continues, "I'm sitting here with my guitar and I'm just thinking about Silver Sands Marina, and there's a lot of songs on this record that just make my heart happy. And the song Goldfish makes my heart happy." It echoes the sentiments that Kenny had expressed prior to release when he stressed on how much he loved the concept. He continues, "To hear something so creative, something that breaks all the rules and brings back that classic old school wordplay in country music. You want a video to go along it that's just as much fun. Here's this guy going through so much heartache, sitting in a bar, drunk as a skunk, but the way the song tells it is so lighthearted, you almost don't realize how much pain that he's in fact in. And how do you capture that?" Well, and he continues, "The video should make the song more, take it further, take you places and make you feel something even deeper. It's a chance to go, places people might not get to go, but you always want to make sure you leave plenty of room for their own stories, their own feelings. Kick open their imagination and let the song fly." It just sounds like a big time Kenny Chesney hit song to me. And you're probably getting it for the first time. Eric Austin's Music You Need to Know. I've been known to do that. Kenny Chesney, it is Goldfish tonight with Wax 104.5.
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1: Well, I'm following a theme a bit this week. That is the second song this week that I featured about a guy that just can't get over his ex. Riley Green last night, Kenny Chesney tonight from his forthcoming album, September 25th, Silver Sands Marina. Kenny and Goldfish tonight. That song right there, the fourth offering that I have featured for you this year on Eric Austin's Music You Need to Know from that brand new project. I like it a lot. We'll see you again tomorrow night, 7:30. Eric Austin's Music You Need to Know with Wax 104.5.

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It is Eric Austin, newcomer Graylin James, Wax 104. Well, I did.

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2: 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I'm listening to Pirate Looks of 40. 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

0: 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Hello, Wisconsin. It is Eric Austin. Great to be with you on this summer-like first night of September. Scattered showers and thunderstorms possible. Lows in the 60s. Warm weather continues all week long with Wax 104.
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11: I'm meteorologist Paul Trombley with your updated forecast.
3: Overcast skies tonight with thunderstorms likely. Lows dip down to about 66. North winds around 5 miles per hour. Sunshine mixed with clouds at times. Tomorrow, chance of thunderstorms. High temperatures reach up to 85. Slight chance of thunderstorms. Tomorrow night, lows dip down to about 67. Mainly clear skies. That's the latest weather on Wax 104.5. Right now, 81.

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Love the drums on that song. Just sharp percussion, and I appreciate it. It is Eric Austin, still Lefty, Wax 104. 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

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Luke Combs as we slide into your 9 o'clock hour. Hello, Wisconsin. It is Eric Austin. Great to be with you. Showers and thunderstorms likely after midnight. Sounds like it's going to be south of Eau Claire because, of course, it is. They all go south.

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7: I'm meteorologist Paul Trombley with your updated forecast. Overcast skies tonight with thunderstorms likely. Lows dip down to about 66. North winds around 5 miles per hour. Sunshine mixed with clouds at times tomorrow. Chance of thunderstorms. High temperatures reach up to 85. Slight chance of thunderstorms tomorrow night. Lows dip down to about 67. Mainly clear skies. That's the latest weather on Wax 104.5. Currently, it's 78 degrees.

Got three words for you. Nobody plays more country. Wait, that might be four. Okay, our math's lousy, but the music's great. 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

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No doubt about that. It is Eric Austin, Eli Young around the corner, Kane Brown

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It is Eric Austin, Wax 104.

Wax 104.5 taking you way on back to the early days of Kenny Chesney's superstar career. And if you ask, why did they have to hide that keg in the closet? Well, it's different in the South. No alcohol allowed in the fraternity homes down there in the SEC. 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
1: I don't know why I even keep this marker next to the other one. I started writing again in my permanent marker on my whiteboard. 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
1: 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Mm-hmm. 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No, but I did it again. 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
2: 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You just write it.
1: That's funny.
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Nobody plays more country. Wax 104.5. Lainey Wilson, the slick guitar work of a John Mayer. Hello, Wisconsin. Eric Austin, great to be with you. Could see some scattered showers and thunderstorms after midnight. More for our southern counties with Wax 104.5.

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15: I'm meteorologist Paul Trombley with your updated forecast. Overcast skies tonight with thunderstorms likely. Lows dip down to about 66. North winds around 5 miles per hour. Sunshine mixed with clouds at times tomorrow. Chance of thunderstorms. High temperatures reach up to 85. Slight chance of thunderstorms tomorrow night. Lows dip down to about 67. Mainly clear skies. That's the latest weather on Wax 104.5. Currently 73.

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104.5, Riley Green got a brand new album dropping September 18th. Yes, my featured artist from last night on Eric Austin's Music You Need to Know, and a guy that I think should win Male Vocalist of the Year at the CMAs. We'll see. I'm going to vote for him.

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0: Wax 104.5, another song that you may have heard for the first time on Eric Austin's Music You Need to Know. That one from January of this year. I had a feeling that was going to be a big one for Corey Kent and Cole Wetzel. If it got enough backing, and it obviously did, it's become the biggest song of both of their careers, at least at country radio. It is Eric Austin, Dylan Scott, the song that got his career started back in the day right here on Wax.
1: She looks so pretty when the makeup on. You should hear her talking to her mama on the phone. 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

0: 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Tucker Wetmore kicking off your 11 o'clock hour. Hello, Wisconsin. Eric Austin. Great to be with you. Could see some scattered showers and thunderstorms through the overnight. Could be affecting your morning commute as well. 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
8: I'm meteorologist Paul Trombley with your updated forecast. Thunderstorms likely overnight. Otherwise, cloudy skies expected. Lows level off around 66. Winds out of the north around 5 miles per hour. Chance for storms Wednesday. Highs level off around 85. Sunshine mixed with clouds at times. Slight chance of thunderstorms Wednesday night. Lows around 67. Mainly clear skies. That's the latest weather on Wax 104.5. Currently 67.

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Wax 104.5, the pride of Hope Hall, Alabama. Of course, just southwest of Montgomery. Some most people know that as Montgomery, Alabama, but down there they call it Montgomery. I used to live in Alabama. 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

0: The boys from Fort Payne, Alabama, Wax 104.5. I just talked about Ella Langley being from Hope Hull, Alabama. That's in the southern part of the state, Fort Payne, in the foothills of Appalachia, just northeast of Huntsville in Alabama, Wax 104.
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It is Eric Austin. Time for me to get on out the doors. This warm stretch of, well, early September weather continues. Big changes coming weather-wise after Labor Day Monday. Good night, Wisconsin. 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I had a

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2: I'm meteorologist Paul Trombley with your updated forecast. Thunderstorms likely overnight, otherwise cloudy skies expected. Lows level off around 66, winds out of the north around 5 miles per hour. Chance for storms Wednesday, highs level off around 85, sunshine mixed with clouds at times. Slight chance of thunderstorms Wednesday night, lows around 67, mainly clear skies. That's the latest weather on Wax 104.5. Right now, it's 68 degrees.

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1: You always say you're more of a Buffett fan the older you get.
2: 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Like, it used to be two songs, maybe like Volcano and Margaritaville. And now I'm listening to Finn's a little more. I'm listening to Pirate Looks of 40. So I think I'm up to like six or seven in my repertoire.
1: The catalog is growing.
2: That's right. 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
2: Yes, and then grilling. 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

He's a ranch hand in a pinch, man. 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

horseback. Now he's a buckskin, 15 hands, 5-time team road champion.

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All right. 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
2: I'm meteorologist Paul Trombley with your updated forecast. Thunderstorms likely overnight, otherwise cloudy skies expected. Lows level off around 66, winds out of the north around 5 miles per hour. Chance for storms Wednesday, highs level off around 85, sunshine mixed with clouds at times. Slight chance of thunderstorms Wednesday night, lows around 67, mainly clear skies. That's the latest weather on Wax 104.5. Currently, it's 70 degrees.

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2: I'm meteorologist Paul Trombley with your updated forecast. Thunderstorms likely overnight, otherwise cloudy skies expected. Lows level off around 66, east winds around 5 miles per hour. Chance of thunderstorms Wednesday, high of 85, a mix of clouds and sun. Slight chance for storms Wednesday night, lows dip down to about 67, mainly clear skies. That's the latest weather on Wax 104.5. Currently, it's 68 degrees.

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1: I don't know why I even keep this marker next to the other one. I started writing again in my permanent marker on my whiteboard. I'm like a little kid who doesn't learn his lesson, like keeps touching the stove.
2: I would feel less sorry for you, except the markers look nothing alike.
1: No.
2: One of them is silver and basically has a warning on it.
1: It says Sharpie King Size. And the other one says dry erase. Mm-hmm. So it's not like they're trying to hide it. They haven't made them look the same. No, but I did it again. So now I'm going to have to get you're going to have to do a little
2: trace. I'm one and done. You made your own bed. You can lie in it.
1: You know what I need? I need the light bright. I could do my entire whiteboard in the light or Etch-a-Sketch.
2: Mm-hmm.
1: That's what I need. That'll be productive.
2: You would be easier, I know. You would get confused with Etch-a-Sketch because the turning and the directions. You remember
1: shake a lot too.
2: Magna Doodles? It was on the back of the friend's door. You just write it.
1: That's funny.
2: And that's what you need. Boom. And then you would use your marker on it. And then it would be all of our fault.
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5: I'm meteorologist Paul Trombley with your updated forecast. Thunderstorms likely overnight, otherwise cloudy skies expected. Lows level off around 66, east winds around 5 miles per hour. Chance of thunderstorms Wednesday, high of 85, a mix of clouds and sun. Slight chance for storms Wednesday night, lows dip down to about 67, mainly clear skies. That's the latest weather on Wax 104.5. Currently, it's 66 degrees.

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1: All right, here's one for you. 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Uh-huh. 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Licorice. 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
2: I'm meteorologist Paul Trombley with your updated forecast. Chance for storms
3: today.
2: Otherwise, sunshine mixed with clouds at times. Daytime highs approaching 85. Southeasterly winds around 5 miles per hour. Partly cloudy tonight. Slight chance of thunderstorms. Lows level off around 67. Cloudy skies with a few peaks of sun tomorrow. Chance for storms. Highs level off around 85. That's the latest weather on Wax 104.5. Right now, 66.

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0: Good morning. 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As Jill and Krista and myself, Bob Bosol, bring you the news in agriculture around the area, around Wisconsin, around the nation, and around the world as part of the Midwest Farm Report family. We've got markets, 13 First Alert weather. We'll look at all kinds of calendar items and what's going on in the world of agriculture. 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Yes, it is. Welcome to the Farm Show this Wednesday morning here on Wax as we get further and further into September and I get further and further into packing my bags because on Saturday, of course, we leave on our farm tour to Spain and Portugal, and we're going to have an awful lot of fun, get out in the vineyards, get out in some of the country, the olive-growing country, and we'll see all kinds of things in agriculture, plus the beautiful, beautiful sights of the cities of Spain and Portugal. We'll fly into Lisbon, and Lisbon, Portugal, that's where we'll actually start, and I'm really excited because that's part of the world that I have never been to before. So I've been to Spain for just a couple of days, but I've never been to Portugal. So really looking forward to that and hopefully have some great stories to bring back as far as how they do things. I know it will be warm over there. I just hope, you know, they've had fires over there too, but last report, they're getting those under control. So that should not be a whole lot of problems, we hope. But again, it's wildfires, doesn't matter where you are in the world, I guess, a drier climate, and we are having fires, and we haven't had any of that horrible smoke from Canada or northern Minnesota around here lately, and hopefully that will continue. I have not heard a report, and I didn't think to check on it to see if indeed they've got those under control or if they're burning out or if some of these intermittent rains we have had have put them out. But, knock on wood, so far, so good. Lots to do on the Farm Show this morning. We'll get you updated on all the market activity, of course. We'll get a crop update as well, and these renewable identification numbers, as far as the EPA is concerned. Kind of a, I guess, a lukewarm story is what we could call it, as far as what the EPA has done and what they say they're going to do in the future. And the industry, every farm organization, including, of course, the Renewable Fuels Association, Growth Energy, have had a lot to say about what's going on. We'll talk about that as we go along as well. And a proposal to expand the beef herd. I don't know if they think in Washington they can magically expand the size of the beef herd, but they're trying to put some programs in. The bottom line, you got to have feed for the cattle so that you can keep some of those heifers back to breed them. But right now, it's dry out there. They've had a little rain, which has forced the markets down a little bit as we go forward. But again, we will keep an eye on that. But again, as far as those RINs, those renewable identification numbers, and, you know, the thing is, oil. Oil, and much of what we try and get off oil, and something we'll never do, of course, but go to renewable energy to find it. Problem is, we've got to find some people who want to find a relationship between our fossil fuels and our renewable energies and make it all work together. And so far, it's been a challenge, to say the least. And Growth Energy, the nation's largest biofuel trade association, is saying that, well, they're not happy. They released an announcement, a plan to grant 29 small refinery exemptions for the 2025 plan year, the renewable fuel standards, while also, and this is that part of it, made all these renewable energy organizations really upset. But then they kind of filtered that a little bit, because the EPA also pledged to fully account for any lost demand gallons toward the 2026 and 2027 renewable volume obligations by the end of October. And the folks from the Growth Energy Organization say our, and we quote from their news release, our problem hasn't changed. SRE should only be granted when refiners can prove disproportionate economic hardship. It's difficult to see how those refiners have met this threshold when they're simultaneously reporting sky high and in some cases record-setting earnings. You know, the Strait of Hormuz and the Iran situation and everything else. First quarter, I haven't looked now or before the first half of the year. I haven't checked lately, but the announcements that I've seen from the major oil companies, they're having record profits as far as the current situation. And, of course, those record profits are coming from you and I. Diesel fuel is at an all-time high. Prices at the pump for unleaded 85 and 88 are also higher than they should be, although yesterday we did see that the oil, a barrel of oil, did go up. A couple of ships in the Strait of Hormuz got attacked and hit by shells, and that did drive the price of crude oil up. October crude oil went up $4.64 a barrel yesterday, sitting now at $90.40. So again, just as we saw at the pump, some of those $4 gas prices were coming down, probably going to go back up. But October crude up $4.64 a barrel yesterday, $90.40 a barrel. So what's the future? As they said, again, Growth Energy having mixed feelings, as these organizations are, because this is the initial thing. We don't like it, given all these waivers. But then they'll adjust. And Growth Energy says, however, looking at both sides of this, however, we applaud our champions of the Hill, on the Hill, on Capitol Hill, of course, for fighting so tirelessly on behalf of homegrown biofuels. Their engagement was vital to preserve the promise of the record-setting RVOs finalized early this year. And we appreciate the Trump administration's continued commitment to delivering markets for farmers and biofuel producers. We will work with EPA to fully account for lost biofuels gallons and make producers and farmers whole. So, again, that's the second shoe that we need to drop. The first one that did drop was granting, and something that the biofuels industry did not like, granting 29 small refinery exemptions for the 2025 plan year for the renewable fuel standards, but then that pledge accounted for any lost demand gallons toward the 2026 and 2027 renewable volume obligations by the end of October. So in another month, a month and a half or so, we should know what their decision is, unless they put it off. So again, that's a story, and it's a big story because, again, record profits, but in spite of that, they are giving those waivers to 29 of those small refineries, even though they're reporting an awful lot of profits, an awful lot of profits. So we'll see how this works. And remember, this country was built on oil, and there's an awful lot of oil industry congressmen and senators. So again, they're not all on board for renewable fuels by any means. All right, well, when I came in this morning, we got it rain. It was raining, and part of last night, I got up in the middle of the night to do what a man usually does in the middle of the night, and looked out the window, and it was raining. And I saw coming in, we had lightning and a little thunder, so it's not through yet, but it is moving out. So it's pretty much wrapped up in the western side of the state as it moves across to the east over towards Green Bay and points east of Wausau, getting some rain this morning. We'll check in. Jerry Fitzgerald will join us after a while, and we'll hear what he's got to say about overnight rain, if it's still raining over in central Wisconsin. But it'll be a nice warm day again today. 85 today, 65 tonight. Now tomorrow, 85 with more scattered rain in the forecast. Also on Friday, 88, slight chance of rain. And then over the weekend, it should be, we should see more sunshine. Sunday, we could see another chance of rain, 84. Cool enough, Monday it'll be 79 with scattered rainstorms. So again, not a bad weather forecast out there as we continue to take a look at what's going on in the world of agriculture.
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0: Hi, I'm Bob Bolsel, and we got a great tour lined up for next spring. We're going on a tour to Brazil, April 6th to the 21st. 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We'll wrap it up in spectacular Rio de Janeiro, where iconic landmarks, the rhythm of Carnival, and the sun-soaked shores of Copacabana Beach create the perfect grand finale to our beautiful trip. 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
0: And once again, pretty nice day out there. Some rain moving through, pretty much moved through now. As did have some thunder and lightning, mostly lightning across the sky this morning. So it was lit up pretty nice. 85 going to be the high today. Hey, today there's going to be, don't forget, Jerry Clark was in yesterday talking about this. You want to know where your corn silage is? There's a corn silage burn down day today. That'll be in Fall Creek. Bring four stalks of corn for chopping and then have them tested for moisture and dry matter. Results will be available the same day. That is from 11 until 2 today. And that's at A&J Agronomy right there on the main drag as you go into Fall Creek. So again, 11 to 2 today there. At A&J Agronomy in Fall Creek, that corn silage burn down day. So know where you're at as far as, as far as where your crop is for the season. A lot of corn is off already, at least around here where it's been drier. Once again, rain early today, then some sunshine. We'll have about 85 for the high today, 85 tomorrow, 88 on Friday, 87 on Saturday. Monday, it'll cool down to 79. It's about 66 degrees out there right now. And like I said, just a few drops of rain when I came in, but lots of lightning across the sky. So get up. It's

0: that's Kevin Sharp. If you love somebody the way I do you, hopefully that's the story of your life. All right, we've got again, we had a little rain move through overnight. Some lightning out there moving off. We'll see some sun as the day goes along and high in 85. 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
1: NBC News Radio, I'm Mark Mayfield. President Trump is warning Iran it could be totally wiped out as a country if it responds to U.S. strikes. That's what he told Fox News in a phone interview on Tuesday. Earlier, U.S. Central Command announced American forces started a new round of airstrikes on Iranian targets. CENTCOM said the Islamic Revolutionary Guard Corps had been attempting to attack commercial shipping in the Strait of Hormuz and American service members in the region. The U.S. and Iran began trading strikes again over the weekend, 6 months after the war began. A new whistleblower report claims changes planned by the U.S. Postal Service could disrupt the 2026 midterm elections. Democratic Representative Ted Lieu of California agrees.
2: Leader Jeffries earlier this year established a task force with ranking member Joe Morelli to look at different scenarios where the Trump administration is going to try to suppress the vote of the American people. This is one of the scenarios that they envisioned.
1: The report comes as mail-in voting is set to begin this week. However, key parts of President Trump's directives on mail-in voting remain blocked by a federal court order. The Trump administration is appealing. Tens of thousands are without power as Tropical Storm Edwards slams Texas and Louisiana. It made landfall Tuesday near Johnson Bayou, Louisiana, along the Gulf Coast. Edward is forecast to bring heavy rain and flooding to the entire region through Wednesday. The storm is expected to weaken as it moves inland. The California man accused of sending a fake ransom note linked to the disappearance of Nancy Guthrie is learning his fate. Here's Chris Caraggio.
3: Court records say Derek Colella was sentenced this week to 2 5-year probation terms to run concurrently. The 42-year-old admitted to 2 felony charges of sending a ransom demand across state lines and using a telecommunications device to threaten or harass. I'm Chris Caraggio.
1: And repair work is underway at Dolly Parton's star on the Hollywood Walk of Fame after it was vandalized. 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
0: All right, let's take a look. Once again, still sprinkling outside our back door, so there is rain early. Then sunshine, they promise us, 85 today. I got a lawn to mow here before I go to Spain. It's getting pretty long right now, but I'll wait till the end, and then it'll last for a couple of weeks. But, oh, boy, I don't know. Might have to borrow the neighbor's sheep. 85 today, 85 tomorrow with scattered rain. Friday, 88, slight chance of rain. 87 on Saturday, 84 on Sunday, 79 on Monday. And, again, some chances of rain off and on during that period. Right now, it's a pretty nice morning out there. 66 in Rice Lake, 62 in Ladysmith, Medford at 61, Black River Falls at 64, 67 in Wausau, La Crosse at 69, Green Bay at 70, Madison at 74, Milwaukee at 75 already this morning, and outside our back door, we're looking about 66 right now, so it's a nice morning out there. A little rain, it will stop, and we'll get some sunshine today.
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0: And we do have markets to take a look at in our Rural Mutual Market Report. Bob doing the chores this morning. Jill has learned that when you're in this business, you have a battery-powered alarm clock, not electricity powered, because if the light goes off, so does your alarm clock. So, Jill, a little bit late this morning with her electric alarm clock. We'll get her. Now I know what to get her for Christmas or for her birthday, a battery powered alarm clock. It's happened to all of us, that's for sure. You learn the lesson. All right, she's on her way in here, so we'll press on here and take a look at the markets. Taking a look at the cash livestock, well, I remember the first time it happened to me. And boy, I tell you, that day, as soon as I got off the air, I went right out and got a battery-powered alarm clock. All right, how's the cash livestock looking so far this week? Choice-fed beef steers and heifers at 212 to 220 with the mix from about 180 to 211. Finished dairy cross steers and heifers, 208 to 218. Fed Holstein steers, choice fed Holstein steers, 195 to 204. Select and silage fed, 157 to 194. Cows, 124 to 144, the top of 187. Bulls, 152 to 196. It's another thing. If you're late for this job, everybody knows it, believe me, because it's not like you're 10 minutes late for doing chores in the barn. It shows up here, but it's part of the job here. Learn as you go. All right, let's take a look at more of our markets. And let's go to the sheep and lamb trade. Shorn market lambs yesterday from $200 to $293. Feeder lambs, 50 to 70 pounders, $200 to $360. 70 to 90 pounders, $250 to $330. And 90 to 120 pounders from $280 to $305. Ewes traded $75 to $195. Small goats under 70 pounds, $10 to $175. Medium goats, 70 to 90 pounders from $100 to $315. Large goats over 90 pounds, $295 to $610. And the nanny goats, $25 to $365. And let's go to the markets at the Mercantile Exchange. And yesterday, across the board, livestock prices were lower. October live cattle closed 60 cents lower at 212.07. December down $1.20 at 213.37. February down $1.55 at 214.92. And looking out to next April, live cattle down $1.32 at 216.65. Feeder cattle September contract down $1.10, closing at 320.35. October down $1.62 at 315.40. November down $1.90 at 308.52. January feeder cattle down $1.97 at $300.80 a hundred. And March down $1.92 at 297.90. Lean hog carcass contracts, October down 2 cents at 83.65. December down 15 at $74 even. February hogs down 25 at 76.27. And April down 7 at $82 even. Board of Trade yesterday was up. Hotter weather, lower yields put the markets higher. But overnight, there were some things happening because a couple of ships got hit, oil tankers got hit, going through the Strait of Hormuz with reportedly some rockets from Iran, and that pushed the October oil price up per barrel.

0: 8 to 9 cents overnight at 537. Oats down 2 to 3 at 378. December wheat down 15 cents, 767. That oat price getting very close to $8. Looking at our soybeans, November soybeans overnight after a good day yesterday, but November soybeans down 15 cents, sitting at 1302 today. Soybean meal for October down $5.60 a ton, $340.10. Dairy markets were lower across the board. Barrel cheese down 3 1/4 at 153 1/4. The blocks down 3/4, 147 1/2. Double A butter down 5 3/4 at 139 1/4. Class 3 prices were lower. September down a penny at 1634. August, we'll get the official August price here any day when they release that. We'll share that with you. But September closed down a penny yesterday at 1634. October down 19 at 1679. November down 20 at 1708. December down 17 at 1711. January down 6 at 1725. And prices mostly lower out through the summer months. So that's where we are as far as the markets are concerned. Markets, of course, brought to you by Rural Mutual Insurance. We've got farm news to take a look at also today. We are going to hear from Terry Barr, one of our new folks down at the Midwest Farm Report down in Madison, about some of the beef import producer concerns. You know, all this meat coming in, 300,000 metric tons from Argentina and other places, and they're finding out some of it isn't all that good. So we'll see what the concerns are and what they're doing to hopefully make it better. All right, so we got some farm news to take a look at, and the young lady that relies on an electric alarm clock is with us.
1: Yes, yes, I do. I was awake at 2 when it started to storm, but then I turned back over, and yeah.
0: So what's the first thing you're going to do when you get out of here today?
1: Well, I'm going to make sure that my alarms are going on my phone for the first thing. Usually they are, and I don't usually hear them. Apparently, they're not on anymore.
0: Well, then I think you better buy yourself a battery-powered alarm clock.
1: Yeah, probably should do that, too.
0: It happens to all of us. It happens to all of us. Everybody's got the story of being late for the show. All right, we've got farm news to take a look at. Jill will help us all with that on a day that... Was it still raining now when you come in?
1: It was just sprinkling a little bit right when I got to Eau Claire.
0: But a little lightning across the horizon?
1: Oh, a lot of lightning.
0: All right, so it's one of those summer days in Wisconsin.
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0: And we do have farm news to take a look at this morning. And one thing we're doing as you drive around, of course, everybody looks at the crop, but some folks look at them all over the country and make a report. What's the latest on our crops?
1: Well, crops around the country are doing okay as we get closer to the end of the growing season, but they're not looking as good as they did last year. This week's crop progress report shows the nation's corn crop is rated 57% good to excellent. That's down about 12% from a year ago. Soybeans are rated 58% good to excellent, but that's down 7% from last year. Both crops are progressing nicely towards harvest, with 92% of the corn in the dough stage, 65% dented, and 13% of the crop is now mature. As for soybeans, 95% of the plants are setting pods, and 13% are dropping leaves. And here in Wisconsin, crops are the same story as our corn is now rated 62% good to excellent this week. That is down about 3%, while state soybeans are rated 61% good to excellent. That's down 3% from a week ago. This week's report also shows 85% of our corn is in the dough stage, 38% has dented, and 5% of our corn is now mature. Out there in the bean fields, 96% of the plants are setting pods, and 5% are dropping leaves. State farmers have also harvested 90% of their oats and put up about 97% of their third hay crop. Top soil moisture conditions fell again over this past week as conditions

0: are now rated 57% adequate to surplus, 28% short, and 15% very short.
1: And when you look, as I said earlier, when you look at that 57% adequate to surplus, that's 56% adequate and just 1% surplus. So, again, this rain is very much appreciated. Even southern Wisconsin, where they've gotten a nice amount of rain, more than we've gotten around here, you know, there are areas even down there that can use it. And the big story we've been talking about here that, you know, you keep scratching your head, the EPA and renewable fuels.
0: Well, the Environmental Protection Agency has put out its list of renewable identification numbers for small refineries and their blending obligations. The list exempted 1.67 billion renewable fuel gallons from the 2025 renewable fuel standards. At the same time, the EPA announced it plans to reallocate all those exempted gallons into the 2026 and 2027 renewable volume obligations. Most renewable fuels organizers say they are disappointed with the EPA's decision, since the oil industry is reporting record profits and the consumers are paying exceedingly high prices at the pump. But they say they will work with the administration to make the system better in the future.
1: And again, just as prices started coming down at the pump, look for them to go back up again. Yesterday, as we said earlier, some tankers, a couple of tankers at least, got hit by some rockets last night going through the Strait of Hormuz. So October crude did go up $4.64 a barrel yesterday to $90.40. What else is going on?
0: Well, the World Dairy Expo and the National FFA are getting together. Starting this year, the FFA will endorse and promote Expo's Dairy Judging Contest as a national event for FFA members. Last year, over 100 schools took part in the contest. This year's contest will be September 29th, with registration for the contest closing September 11th. Expo runs from September 29th through October 3rd.
1: And another event that speaks with young people in dairy goes on at the school. The Dairy Farmers of Wisconsin and Discovery Dairy are looking to get kids in. Registration ended yesterday, but they're looking for the Adopt-A-Cow program. And the program pairs participants with calves from four Wisconsin dairy farms, including Nellie's Farms in Eau Claire, outside of Eau Claire. Nellie Farms is involved in this, and I think didn't the Prawleys from down in Maryland get involved in that for many years before that?
0: Yes, they did. And I know that the deadline was yesterday on that to actually get some stuff, but you actually can still register for it and take part in it. The thing is, you won't be getting any hard copies when it comes to information. It'll all be coming digitally. So.
1: Yeah, because if you did register by yesterday, whatever classroom you do, you receive a printed welcome packet with an adoption certificate and a calf photo. Those who enroll between September 1st and January 31st will participate digitally. But more than 55,000 students in Wisconsin participate in that program each year. That's a lot. It serves a wide range of audiences, including daycares, pre-K through 12th grade classrooms. And the thing about that, it not only educates the students, it educates the teachers as well.
0: And I think it really starts a conversation with the students and the parents. And a lot of times I've heard that the teachers talk to other teachers about it, get more involvement, and really a lot of learning out there.
1: You bet. Good program, that is for sure. All right, coming up, what's all this about sending more beef into this country? We're going to hear about that coming up on The Farm Show.
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6: A Trump administration change to beef imports for the next 90 days is underway. It may mean more ground beef in grocery stores and a temporary price cut for you. But Wisconsin farmers say there should be concerns. Will it be safe to eat? I'm Terry Barr, and I talked with Michelle Ramirez-White, Government Relations Director with the Wisconsin Farmers Union, and farmer Darren Von Ruden to learn more about these food safety concerns.
7: It's going to put foreign beef into the supply chains of U.S. beef, and we really don't have a way of tracking that. Back in, as part of the 2008 Farm Bill, we had law that was put in place to put labels on things called country of origin labeling, or COOL. We were sued by Canada and Mexico in 2015, and our House of Representatives decided to vote to get rid of COOL. We lost that ability to label beef and pork and chicken products in this country. There still is other labeling for fruits, vegetables, other things like that. That's part of the labeling laws. Beef, chicken, and pork are one of those that doesn't have that ability. And so for the processors, this meat coming in from foreign countries, they can just mix it with American beef and say that it's American beef, which is really not a truthful way of good business practice. So how do we correct that? We need to make sure that we get COOL back in place. Previously, it was voluntary. The real push right now is to make it mandatory that it happens, you know, especially as we're looking at the trade wars with Canada too right now. You know, there's a lot of Canadian beef that comes across the border. American beef goes back across the border. So let's be proud of which country is producing the most high quality beef that's there. And so I think as, you know, farmers and consumers, we should really have the ability to know where all of the food that we're consuming comes from. In the states of Florida and Texas, there was quite a bit of beef that came into the country that they actually had to recall and get back through inspection in order to sell it. So if there's being corners cut through the inspection process at our borders, that should raise real concerns with the American consumer too, is this beef that's going to be coming in at a cheaper rate, is it going through all the legal steps to get here?
6: Michelle, from the government relations standpoint, what are you hearing from any of the lawmakers that you have contact with? Are they concerned?
8: Ground beef is a real bellwether for food price changes in the grocery store. In the beginning of this administration, 1 pound of 100% ground beef was $5.55. This July, it was $6.89. So it's really grown in price, and that can impact the choices that consumers make at the grocery store. And that's definitely something that voters are looking at. And so I think it's on the tops of minds of legislators to try to do something about that. You know, I think legislators here in Wisconsin have to be hearing from the beef farmers that are already experiencing pressures from rising operating costs. You know, we've had years of drought in the United States that have really impacted the grazing land available for cattle to be on. And then we've had reduced regional packing capacity that's created bottlenecks in the supply chain. And we've had a parasitic screwworm that has impacted the states on the Mexico border. So all of these issues together, we now have the smallest domestic cattle herd in the United States in decades. And doing something like this, lowering these tariffs and allowing foreign beef to come in, it doesn't build the market confidence needed for U.S. cattle ranchers to rebuild that cattle herd. For exactly what Darren said, you know, U.S. farmers are held to higher standards than foreign producers are, and they're going to have to now compete with them at the grocery store price. It's unfair. farmers need to raise their voice, and legislators have to be hearing from the concerns that American farmers are having right now.
9: Darren, I want to come back to you because you are actively farming.
7: In the dairy industry, but also the beef industry, we're dealing with products that are perishable. Sometimes a 1% or even a smaller than a 1% surplus of a product can drop the price by 20 to 25% at the farm. We're holding the administration accountable for their actions that are not going to be helping the average beef producer here in the United States. The average consumer really wants to buy more local than they want to buy something that's coming from 1,500 miles away or across the ocean. And trying to make sure that we have that process available to us is critical for the farming industry and our processors, really, because it allows you to get that product to the consumer at a price that they're more agreeable to pay on.
9: Michelle, why is this important for consumers to understand what this means for them, their pocketbook, and their family?
8: One of the things that we can consider here is the U.S. beef industry is very heavily concentrated, and around 4 meatpackers own 80% of the distribution and packing of the industry. And what that can mean is we don't actually know that the savings that would come from these reduced tariff prices would even be felt by the consumer. There's a chance that these large packing plants could capture that margin of savings. Before it comes down to the consumer, we wouldn't know the margin of that savings until we see it. We might hear that, you know, beef prices are very high right now, and maybe an average person would think, oh, beef farmers must be doing really well. And that's not quite the case. We no longer live in a simple dynamic where it's, you know, straight from rancher to consumer. There's a lot of other steps in the production line. The extreme concentration in the meatpacking aspects of the production line actually lead to leveraging prices are high for the consumer at the grocery store, but then the farmer is not capturing those dollars further down the line as the producer. So we really need to understand and acknowledge that the enforcement of things like antitrust benefits both sides of a production line in supporting having a farmer get a fair price for their meat, and then also the consumer pay a fair price at the grocery store. Because right now, those dollars are really being captured in the middle by these large companies that already have a lot of money.
9: What do you think happens next?
7: Biggest thing is knowledge and education, but also action. How can we boycott this? What can we do to make sure that it doesn't affect the farm that we live on and the cattle that we're producing? And as farmers, we really need to take a good look at what's happening to the industries that we're part of. When the farmers have the income coming in to stay alive and stay in business, helps to diversify our production systems, which guarantees that there's going to be a good, adequate food supply for years to come.
8: I think there's a lot of things that the government can do to address these concerns to alleviate pressure on the U.S. beef producers to try to rebuild our cattle herds in the United States. And that's what would really alleviate these beef prices for everybody as a longer term solution. Any savings that is going to be felt by a shopper at the grocery store during this 90-day alleviation of a tariff will most definitely be temporary. We need to look at long-term solutions that would rebuild our U.S. cattle herds and support our cattle industry. So right now, if you're a cattle producer and you have to decide whether you're going to sell your heifers now while beef prices are extremely attractive, or keep those heifers to rebuild your breeding herd, the latter option is much more expensive, and you're giving up the immediate sale value of that animal and taking on the additional cost of feed, land, veterinary breeding costs, and all the other costs associated with continuing to own that cattle. And where can the government and the U.S. industries come in to make retaining those heifers financially more viable for U.S. beef farmers to continue to support them rebuilding their cattle herds, things like incentives and financial supports, supporting more regional processing capacity to kind of alleviate those bottlenecks in the production line to, again, kind of allow consumers and producers to get those fair prices at the grocery store.
9: Bottom line.
1: And again, talking with the Wisconsin Farmers Union folks, that was our Terry Bard, Darren Von Ruden, president of the organization. As, you know, it's up in the air right now, this beef industry importing meat, trying to get programs put together to increase the herd size, more money going out. Well, they just don't have feed, so it's a challenge, no question about that. Well, let's talk to somebody who works in the industry every day. That's Rocky over there at Premier Livestock in Withy, and we'll see what happened yesterday over at the Premier Sale Barn.
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1: Let's get over to Premier Livestock in Withy. Rocky is up and at him. Good morning, Rocky. How you doing?
11: Bob, doing good. Had a nice rain. And
1: I was going to say, is it still raining a little bit over your way in beautiful downtown Lewiston?
11: Yeah, it is.
1: Was it hard overnight or just a nice rain?
11: I kind of woke up off and on. It sounded like some thunder boomers going on out there, so must have had a little bit of weather come through.
1: Good deal. All right, well, let's get caught up on the markets. Man, it's Wednesday already. We got a couple of days to report on. How's it been going so far this week?
11: Thank you, Bob. Good morning, everyone. This is yesterday's special feeder cattle auction sold. We had 430 head of feeder cattle. Market was on a lower market. Most of beef feeders traded from 275 to 450. Your lightweight beef calves from 455 to $7. Holstein steers were very lightly tested. Most are Holsteins 220 to 275 with no lightweights offered. Next week, Tuesday, will be our feeder cattle special. Today, Wednesday, we get our dairy cattle auction at 11. We're featuring organic dairy cattle with over 200 organics. But we got some really good conventionals, actually quite a few spring and heifers. Those pre-consigned conventionals will sell before the organics. Please have dairy cattle in by 9 o'clock a.m. for vet checks. Hay auction is at 9:30 today. 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Market cows high yielding from 125 to 145. Many other cows 95 to 124. High yielding market bulls from 165 to 202. Newborn Holstein bull calves from 600 to 1050 per head. Your beef dairy cross calves 1,000 to 1340. 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Questions, give us a call anytime, 715-229-2500. Don't forget, we're out in the country every day. We do farm-to-farm livestock sales. We've sold lots of herd dispersals lately. If you got a dairy herd, make sure you give us a call. We do have some buyers looking. Once again, 715-229-2500, and that's how things are shaping up, Bob.
1: So where is that young man that I talked to from the Gilman FFA last year? Where did he tell me he was going to school? Your son?
11: Milwaukee.
1: Yeah, Milwaukee.
11: Matter of fact, it's his first day of school today. So
1: it is. Where is he at? School of Engineering?
11: Yeah, yep. University of Wisconsin, yep. He's going to be an engineer, so we'll see how that all goes.
1: Oh, he can design a new sail barn for you or something.
11: There you go, yep.
1: Well, we wish
11: actually
1: him
11: luck. For sure, so thank you for that.
1: Was it fun to drive down to Milwaukee? And now, is he at University of Wisconsin, Milwaukee, or School of Engineering?
11: Yep, that's where he's at. So.
1: Oh, good. All right. Well, it sounds like a good place, good school down there. So hopefully he will do well. I'm sure he will. Hey, you have a good one, Rocky, and we'll talk to you later.
11: You too. Thanks, Bob.
1: There he goes. That's Rocky Olson over there at Premier Livestock. Of course, he's over in the Withy area right along Highway 73. And as days go by, the lot gets emptier and emptier as folks get all that equipment out of there that they bought at the auction last Friday. Well, let's find out about any activity outside the next day or two, weather-wise. Let's get over to 13 First Alert Weather. Derek Dahlman is with us. And, Derek, I saw you outside on the patio doing your TV weather forecast with an umbrella over your head.
12: Yeah, we did get some needed rain overnight, as advertised, right here at the station. Picked up a quarter of an inch on the dot. And further off to the south, where we did have some severe weather overnight with some thunderstorm activity, I actually have a couple of rainfall reports well over an inch. So we will certainly take it. As for the rest of our Wednesday, we are going to be drying things out. Partly to mostly sunny skies can be expected, or afternoon high back above average in the mid-80s. As we go into tonight, clear to partly cloudy, not totally ruling out a stray shower or thunderstorm late. We'll cool it off to a low of 65. Meanwhile, tomorrow, those chances of showers and thunderstorms have increased through the day, though some uncertainty remains in regards to their timing and coverage. Just something to be aware of if you're going to be out and about. Our high temperature back in the mid-80s. As we head into Friday, just a small chance at a stray shower or storm. We'll close out the week partly to mostly sunny. It will be warmer in the upper 80s, and then as we head into Labor Day weekend, we're dry on Saturday, a blend of sun and clouds, 87 your high there, a touch cooler on Sunday, up to around 84, a small chance at a shower or thunderstorm, and those chances are going to stick with us into the early half of next week. That's where temperatures are going to turn more seasonable in the upper 70s. Right now in Eau Claire, it's currently 65 degrees. I'm 13 First Alert meteorologist Derek Dahlman.
1: Now I'm going to be leaving on Saturday for Spain and Portugal, and I thought,
12: I'm jealous.
1: Well, I'll wait till the end of the week to mow my yard. Am I going to get enough dry weather here to mow my yard? I mean, I almost hope I don't, but I still need to get my yard mowed.
12: Yeah, honestly, tomorrow's looking a little iffy, but I do think for the most part on Friday, you should be pretty good shape to mow your grass before you leave.
1: Oh, that sounds like a plan. I'll have to revise my schedule then.
12: Just don't forget to take me with you on Saturday.
1: Si, senor. All right. Thank you, Derek. We'll talk to you later.
12: You got it.
1: There he goes, Derek Dahlman over there at 13 First Alert Weather. All right, we got some news to get to. We've still got markets. We'll look at a few things going on the calendar. It's a busy morning here on the Farm Show.
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1: It certainly is the Farm Show, and what Farm Show would be complete without the news from Morgan McCarthy? Good morning, Morgan.
15: Get a bigger shovel, buddy. My gosh. But thank
1: you. How much rain did you guys battle coming in from Boyceville?
15: You know, we had enough, but we'd always welcome more. My plants need a drink. It was nice, though. It was a nice steady rain for a while, but it ended up quitting by the time we hit the interstate. But,
1: oh, it did. Okay.
15: Yeah.
1: All right. And lightning, I'm sure, as well, didn't you?
15: That was a nice show on the way, and I have to say. It was good to see a little bit of that.
1: Keeps you awake in the morning.
15: That's right. Something has to.
1: Conversation with that old boy in the car isn't the most exciting.
15: Telling you, that old buzzard bores me to death.
1: Well, tell us what's going on.
15: We're going to start with headlines that don't take us too far from our area. Good morning. Well, it begins after discovery of a body in Holman, and an investigation is now underway after a man was found dead in a ditch in Holman. Police say the discovery was made Monday night in the 800 block of Holman Drive North, though investigators are now working to determine the circumstances surrounding the incident. So far, not many more details, and a name has not been released. Well, sadly, in Vernon County, we see a farmer dead following an accident there. The Vernon County Sheriff's Office said it happened on a farm at Cherry Grove Road in rural Viroqua. Investigators believe a victim entered a grain bin to clear corn and became trapped, with the grain then collapsing around him. As we look to headlines that put us on the state level, if you hear the names and you know the candidates, but you're not quite sure what about them might get your vote, you could find out on a debate. A debate between the two candidates for Wisconsin governor is being confirmed. Milwaukee County Executive David Crowley and Congressman Tom Tiffany will go head-to-head on the stage next month, and we're talking about that Marquette University Law School Eckstein Hall location. It'll be hosted by WISN-TV October 21st, which is the day after early in-person voting starts here in our state. Of course, the general election coming up in November, there will be no in-person audience scheduled for the debate. Well, if you live in Dunn County and you're sick of getting news from the Twin Cities, a change may be in store. The Dunn County Board of Supervisors formally asking the FCC to give county residents television programming from here in our area, La Crosse, Eau Claire, saying that the market better serves citizens than anything coming from the Twin Cities. There'll be a petition, and they have to make that formal market modification process that would allow that to happen. But it is on the radar, and the conversation is happening. You can find some details online at 715newsroom.com. And for Star Wars fans in in May, we have the 4th. And soon, as we turn the calendar page into September, we could have Dolly Day.
16: Drag out your sequins, comb out your wig, and get ready to celebrate all things Dolly on September 25th. That day, written out, is 925. And it's gaining traction on social media as a day to embrace, recognize, and emulate Dolly. It's an unofficial holiday now, but there's a proposed state bill to recognize the day in Tennessee. So go big, bold, and flashy for Dolly. I'm Bree Tennis.
15: One of a kind indeed, and still a sad loss as she did pass away last week. And of course, we know there are no 9 to 5 hours in the barn. 24/7, we head back to do the chores with Bob, Jill, and your farm show on Wax 104.5.
1: Did you hear and see in the news that somebody on the Walk of Fame, the Stars Walk of Fame, I don't know if you've ever seen Ben to Hollywood and
15: vandalized
1: Dolly Star. Now, who would do that?
15: I know. That's about the worst taste that I can imagine. It's they're fixing it now. I mean,
1: said, but what matter with people?
15: I know. What is the matter with people? Dolly was one of the best senses of humor. That's what I loved about her, is that, you know, obviously her voice and her movies and her songs, but her sense of humor was great. And she has one of my favorite quotes of all time. She said,
1: I think I know what you're going to say. Go ahead.
15: Costs a lot of money to look this cheap.
1: Yep. I knew that's what you were going to say.
15: She's just the best.
1: Oh, she was. And what a loss.
15: One of a kind, and we'll get her star back shining bright, that's for sure.
1: Yeah, that's great. So that should be fun, 9 to 5.
15: Yeah, I'm thinking that should be a no-brainer for most people. Yep. It's easy to make that happen.
1: Did you watch, I saw something on TV a bit, Jane Fonda and Lily Tomlin, who were with her in that movie 9 to 5, and they talked about her, and Jane Fonda said she never came out of her trailer, or she never showed up without being Dolly.
15: Mm-hmm.
1: She never walked out in pajamas and no makeup and no wig. She was always on.
15: Yep, and I think the world embraces her for it. Oh, one of a kind, indeed.
1: Really? It's kind of like you.
15: Oh, right.
1: You're always on.
15: Costs a lot to look this cheap, Bob. Well, it is adjusted for inflation, right?
1: Oh, thank you, Morgan.
15: Anytime.
1: You bet. Morgan McCarthy in the newsroom. All right, we've got more to take a look at this morning. We'll get some calendar, check on the markets, and who knows what else we might get into this morning.
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1: And one of the stories we're following. In fact, I was down there yesterday, down to Siler's Meats, talked to Jake down there, and, you know, Siler's Meats been around a long time. I think his great-grandfather started been around since 1923, so that's over 100 years. But about this imported meat, and also, more importantly, we talked about this president's idea to let farmers and ranchers process their own beef and sell it to consumers, and what kind of a hornet's nest that might open up. So we'll hear about that as we go along a little bit later on. We got to put that all together. But we do have a few things going on. We're getting into Labor Day weekend, of course, and Rocky just mentioned that his son started college classes today, or will start college classes today down in Milwaukee. Lots of schools are open now, pretty much all. I don't know how many wait till after Labor Day now. But again, school buses are on the road, so let's be smart. And I'll tell you, And I gotta say this, and I have nothing against motorcycle riders, but I was driving the other day, I don't know where I was, but over to the east toward in Clark County, where, you know, there's a lot of horse and buggies. And there was a motorcycle behind me, and I was slowing down because there was a truck in front of me, and there was that you couldn't really see, but you had to slow down for some reason. But there was an Amish person with a horse and buggy, and he was turning left. Well, there was a motorcycle behind me, and he couldn't see what was there. He just knew traffic slowed down, and he took off around me and around that truck. And I'm telling you what, it's a good thing the Amishman had control of his horse. Otherwise, we'd have had a catastrophe. So, you know, just because you're riding a motorcycle doesn't mean you don't have to follow traffic laws. So, again, boy, that was close to being just a travesty and a tragedy. So let's be careful. What I'm trying to say is let's be careful on the roads because there's a lot of activity out there now. School buses are out there. We already talked about farmers starting to chop. And still in all, we'll probably be trying to make another crop of hay here before too long. So again, a lot of farm equipment on the road as well. If you're going out driving around on your motorcycle or your ATV or your car or pickup to see what's going on in the countryside, take your time. Don't be doing something stupid like that motorcycle driver did. So again, yeah, we'll watch out for motorcycles, but motorcycles, you got your job to do as well. So I just drove me crazy. I saw that and I thought, you idiot. It's a good thing I didn't catch him.
0: Good thing you didn't catch him because he had his bit of hurt on him.
1: Well, it was just unnecessary. You know, if you're in that big a hurry, start earlier. All right, that's enough said. What's going on this weekend here? Today, today is an important day if you're starting to put up silage.
0: Yes, we've got the corn silage dry down day today from 11 till 2 down at A&J Agronomy in Fall Creek. Bring 4 stalks and they will take care of telling you what your moisture is in your corn. And on my way to Spencer yesterday, there was a lot more corn off than I ventured over that direction a few times lately, and there was a lot of corn that had been coming off and getting into our silage piles. So note to that, a lot of big equipment on the road, so be careful out there. We also have on Saturday, September 5th, the horse show at 10:30 down in Mondovi. It's a 43rd annual draft horse pull and horse show. It starts at 11 o'clock. It's the fifth largest horse pull event in the Midwest.
1: Donald Loomis, right?
0: That's at Loomis Lazy L Tack and Trailers in Mondovi. So get on down there. Should be a good day. It's not supposed to be so hot down there.
1: No, that always is a nice event down there. Yeah, Monday, 79, maybe some scattered rain and storms, but not the shut anything down. Yeah, that's a good one.
0: And then we do have some tractor pulls as well. On Saturday, we have a tractor pull in Jim Falls. And Sunday, we have a tractor pull in Ridgeland. And as my look through things a little bit, Labor Day weekend, we've got the Jim Falls Sturgeon Festival. And I found the Town and Country Days Festival up there in Shell Lake. So I know that's a little bit of a travel, but you know what? If you have missed out and haven't done any of these town festivals, get on out there this weekend. Should be a good weekend.
1: It really should be. And our FFA on the air this weekend is
0: Spencer.
1: All right. So the Spencer FFA on the air. Lots of things going on. So get out and enjoy them because summer's not over yet. 85 degrees today. Tomorrow, 88 on Friday. 87 on Saturday, 84 on Sunday. That sounds like summertime temperatures to me.
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0: It is 10 minutes before 6 o'clock, 65 degrees outside our back door, on our way to 85 degrees, and it is time to get to our markets. 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
22: 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Cull bulls sold from $1.80 to $2.08. 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
1: 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Let's go to the Equity Stratford Sale Barn and find out if Jerry Fitzgerald is all wet this morning. Good morning, Jerry. How are you?
26: Well, Bob, good morning to you. Well, we can clarify that. Some people tell me that. But anyway.
1: Some people think you're all wet?
26: Yeah, the roof doesn't leak. But no, we did get a nice little rain this morning. It's gone through. I see there's a little bit, here, looking at the radar, down kind of in Wood County, Portage County moving through. But no, Mother Nature put on a pretty good light show, and, I don't know, around 3 o'clock, quarter after 3. So, but we did get a little rain come through about, I don't know, 2/10, quarter inch, right in that area. But well-received, and every little bit is appreciated. So
1: that sure is. That is for sure. Well, we appreciate you getting up and giving us the market report every day. What happened over at Stratford yesterday?
26: We'll do that, Bob. Thank you, and a very good morning to everyone. And a summary from the first couple of days here at Equity Stratford. First of all, yesterday on Tuesday, we do sell organic cattle every Tuesday, good quality certified organic cows. Yesterday, and they were selling from $1.45 to $1.62, lower-yielding organic cows, $1.40 and below. We did have a few organic steers and heifers yesterday, and they were selling mostly from $1.80 to $1.93. On the conventional type cows yesterday, high-yielding fleshy Holsteins, and they were selling from $1.30 to $1.36. Most of the cows on yesterday's auction, the majority of the cows are selling from $1.05 to $1.30, and very few cows selling below $1. Less than 10% of the cows are selling these thinner cows below $1. On the bull trade so far this week, your better quality bulls are selling from $1.75 to $1.88. We'll have an update on fed cattle tomorrow morning. Most of those will be sold this morning. An update on the calf market so far this week. Holstein bull calves yesterday, 750 to 910. Weekly top on the Holstein bull calves at 1050. Heifer calves selling this week from 500 to 750. Beef calves on yesterday's sale were from $900 to $1,100. And we did top on Monday and the beef calves at $1,300. And like I alluded to on Wednesday here, we will start this morning at 10:30 a.m. with the fed cattle, market cows, and also bulls. We'll get to sheep, hog, and goats about 12:15. Feeder cattle auction today will be at 12:30. Just want to mention a couple of special sales coming up here in Stratford. First of all, next dairy cattle sale will be Tuesday, September 15th. We do have a complete herd dispersal for that sale. There'll be about 30 Holstein cows, all AI bred, mostly bred to those Black Angus bulls. They're milked in a stanchion barn, left out every day. Monthly herd help is available. Also next Wednesday, special feeder cattle sale here at Stratford. That will be 1 week from today. We do have some good quality Holsteins and some black calves already consigned for that sale. That will be next week. So, Bob, in the meantime, we'll turn it back to you guys. And, well, for us folks that are baseball fans, some days you kind of wonder. But Brewers did kind of bounce back a little bit last night. So after that, whatever you want to call it, Monday. So anyway, it's going to be an interesting September for us baseball people.
1: You bet. 9-4, the Brewers won last night. So that's a good thing. Slowed down the Cubs fans a little bit who thought that they were going to run all over the Brewers and everybody else. The Cubs fans are a different breed, aren't they?
26: Well, if you have ever been to Wrigley Field in the neighborhood,
1: many times.
26: You have kind of put the right description on it. Yes, now we leave it at that.
1: So. That's for sure, but it's fun. Baseball is fun. Hey, have a good one, Jerry. We'll talk to you in the morning.
26: You too, and you and Jill have a nice day.
1: We'll do our best. Yesterday, the Board of Trade was up with these lower crop ratings and lower yields forecast, but overnight, they went down. December corn down 8 to 9 cents overnight, sitting at 537 this morning. The oats down 2 to 378. Wheat down 15 cents on a December contract, 767. November beans down 15 at 1302 this morning. October meal down $5 a ton at $340.10. At some of the elevators today,
0: cash price corn and oil sitting at 472 with soybeans at 1222. In Arcadia, that cash price corn is 462 with soybeans at 1237. And in Chippewa Falls, cash price corn is 461 with soybeans at 1217.
1: And on our DTN screen, we see corn's about 4 cents lower today, beans about unchanged, golden plump corn, 467 today. At Baldwin, Mondovia, and Elmwood, 452 on the corn, 1223 on the beans. Durand has the corn at 452, their soybeans 1218. Fall Creek, 428 for the corn, 1188 for the soybeans, and in Osseo, 447 on the corn, 1223 on the soybeans. Out at Elk Mound, 447 is the corn price, 1218 for soybeans. Sparta's corn cash is at 456, soybeans 1203. At the ethanol plants, Boyceville corn 465, Stanley 475, New Richmond 452, dairy markets lower. Barrel cheese down 3.25 cents, 153.25. Blocks down 3/4, 147.5. Double A butter down 5.75 at 139.25. Class 3 lower. September down 1 at 1634. October down 19 at 1679. November down 20 at 1708. December down 17 at 1711. January down 6 at 1725. Once again, we're looking for some rain early. It's pretty well moving through the area now. Then a mostly sunny day today. And again, as we said earlier, school's getting to be in session all over the area. Farmers are out doing work in the fields. Be careful on the roadways, won't you? Let's everybody enjoy summer in Wisconsin. Great time.
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1: 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Good morning.

0: Hello, I'm your announcer, John Williard. Good morning and welcome to the day. This is the Wax Morning Show with the entire usual cast of unusuals. Someday the recipient of numerous industry awards. Maybe. Now, Alex and Morgan.
1: Welcome. Shall we begin?
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0: 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Good morning, it is Wednesday. Like in the little techno.
10: Sounds like one of the original video games.
0: Yeah, like there's something running across the screen, jumping, yeah. Gathering.
10: My sister and I are about to fight over the joystick.
0: Something's happening outside. What was that? That was called, rain. Maybe still seeing that where you're at.
10: And very welcome sight at that.
0: It was such a good thing. Looks like to the south, seeing a little bit more concentrated rain spots. I think we might be done with ours here. But I'm looking at places like Whitehall, seeing some rain. Just around the Black River Falls, south of the Black River Falls area, seeing some rain. So nice, maybe even some a little heavier rain. We saw a bunch of lightning to the south.
10: Ooh, coming in. I do enjoy a nice rainy day.
0: Well, we need the rain. So I'm going to hear from

0: So that's something we haven't seen much in the last month or so. So he'll explain that. So we're going to talk mostly sunny in 85, and then tomorrow 85, and then Friday 88, and then Saturday 87. Now Sunday 84. By the time we get to Monday Labor Day, which kind of, you know, we had meteorological autumn begin yesterday, but a lot of people, you know, Labor Day is the end of summer. Mm-hmm. So high on Monday, 79. So that gets closer to where we should be, which is 77.
1: Well, you love the 80s, so you should be thrilled.
0: No, I don't like the 80s anymore. I mean, the decade, maybe, yeah. But not so much the temps. Because once we get past that, I mean, Tuesday, 78. So let's get back to normal, where we should be, at least at 70.
1: Whatever normal is anymore.
0: I don't think we've known that for years now, right? It is September 2nd. Today is World Coconut Day.
1: That's a good coconut.
0: That's one of those divisive things. You know what I mean? People love it or hate it. I'm sure they still do. They have like the Whitman sampler. Mm-hmm. And the people who hate coconut just get like angry. Like they will avoid the whole box because they don't. What it is, if you don't know, it's chocolates, but you don't know what you're going to get. It's the very Forrest Gump exact definition.
1: There are no casual coconut lovers. You're either on team coconut or not. Nobody's like, I'll take one.
0: No, I'm pretty casual. I'm just a smidge. Uh-huh. Like if casual is a 5, 6.83.
1: Okay. You
0: know what I mean? That's where I'm at with my coconut love. I don't seek it out usually, but I don't hate it. Like,
1: Gross pink filling that nobody knows what it is. Yeah. That one always stays pinched.
0: You can always get some in your teeth.
1: What is that?
0: It's Coconut Day. We should be celebrating, you know, the coconut. It is National Grits for Breakfast Day. The things I know about grits, what was her name? Flo?
1: Kiss my grits.
0: I don't understand what that even would mean. But the other thing, everything I pretty much know about grits was from the movie My Cousin Vinny. Mm. Because the whole courtroom
1: cinematic
0: scene,
1: achievement.
0: Ralph Macchio. Mm-hmm. And what's that guy's name? The short little angry guy. Anyway, some wacky facts about grits. You knew these were coming. The region from Texas to Virginia is often nicknamed the Grits Belt. That's where they're eating it. 3/4 of all grits sold in the United States are bought in the South. And traditional hominy grits are made from dent corn soaked in an alkaline solution like lye or lime to pop off the hull. And obviously we can't make fun of them for soaking things in lye because mm-hmm. we've got a little thing called lutefisk.
1: Yep.
0: I think I have nothing against grits. I finally had grits a couple of years ago now that I liked somewhere in Alabama.
1: But it was savory,
0: right? There was
1: sweet.
0: Cheese on it too. Yeah. I think here in Wisconsin it's a northern thing. I think I'm going to speak for us here in Wisconsin. I think we have so many variations that we can do with potatoes. We just like, well, why have grits? They're like not quite as good as and versatile, so we just don't have them. I think that's my theory on grits.
1: Because the cheese would take over.
0: Did you know I had a theory on grits?
1: No, this is fascinating.
0: Brand new information. National Blueberry Popsicle Day. Hmm. The blue popsicles usually aren't blueberry. They're just, what's the flavor? Blue. That's one of my favorite Gatorade flavor. I don't know what it is. It's blue. Not the dark blue. Not the real light blue. It's the lighter than dark blue and darker than light blue.
1: It's the blue that makes you cough every time you drink it in a freeze pop, too.
0: Pierce Your Ears Day. And Bowling Shirt Day. Mm-hmm. What do you think of when you think of TV and bowling shirts?
1: Oh, it sounds like you have an answer that's correct.
0: Yeah, well, yeah, Charlie Sheen. Remember on Three Men and a Baby? Oh. This character, that's all he wore.
1: Okay, no, bowling I don't.
0: Shirt. Okay, you didn't know I had that either, did you?
1: Lately, you've done this thing where you ask me an opinion question and then say I'm wrong.
0: I didn't see you wrong. I just wanted to see what your opinion was. I'll tell you that you're not
1: exactly. It's a brand new and fun adventure in our relationship.
0: On this date in 1789, the U.S. Treasury Department was started. They're like, hey, we're taking a lot of your money in taxes. We gotta put your money somewhere. Can I keep it? No, we're taking it, and you know we'll use it how we want, but we're going to keep it somewhere. We got people in charge of it now.
1: Kiss my grits.
0: On this date in 1901, Vice President Theodore Roosevelt offered the advice, speak softly and carry a big stick in a speech at the Minnesota State Fair.
1: Yep.
0: And they took that to heart, and they're like, well, not only speak softly and carry a big stick.
1: But put food on that stick.
0: Put all the food on a stick. Mm-hmm. How about we do that for Teddy? And on the state, in 1921, the bowling shirt was invented. I know a bowler, I could ask him. I don't think he wears bowling shirts that often. What is it, just the style? It's not like, it helps you bowl better.
1: You need something breathable so you can move when you bowl.
0: On this date in 1969, the first ATM is installed at the Chemical Bank in Rockville Center, New York. I think this is twofold, like from the customer to the people at the bank and vice versa. The people at the bank are like, we don't want all the customers coming in the bank, so we'll get your money outside. Mm-hmm. And the people, like you and I, are like, I don't really want to have to deal with people if I want to go get my money. This is back in the days when you had

0: fiscal money. Like, can we just stay outside and get our money? So that's how that was invented. It was twofold.
1: It seems like you were right there.
0: I've had a lot of thoughts on the wall. Lot of things so far, haven't I? On this date in 1998, Arnold Schwarzenegger sued the Globe for $50 million.
1: Oh, yeah?
0: For reporting he was in ill health.
1: Oh.
0: Which I'm not on the Globe side on this, but I don't know if somebody, hey, you're sick. No, I'm not. Give me $50 million. You can't say that. I mean,
1: it's like when somebody says you look tired. Like, I am, but also I know what you're saying.
0: All right. Give me $50 million.
1: Pay up.
0: Yeah. All right, covered a lot there. We're going to cover the weather in just a second. He's got a screen and there's colors. Oh, he even used lightning as his transition on the green screen. We're going to talk about that. Derek's coming up next at 6:16. Let's do some news.
1: Well, good morning. Here's what we're learning today. We'll start with headlines that put us into an investigation in the Holman area after a man was found dead in a ditch. It happened earlier this week on the 800 block of Holman Drive North, and investigators are now working to determine what happened surrounding that incident. The name not yet being released. On the political stage, if you're curious about the candidates and would like to learn more, a debate is now scheduled for the two gubernatorial candidates here in Wisconsin. Milwaukee County Executive David Crowley and Congressman Tom Tiffany going head-to-head on stage October 21st at the Marquette University Law School's Eckstein Hall. WISN-TV will be there. It's the day after early voting starts here in the state for our general election in November. There will be no in-person audience scheduled for that debate. And if you are done with Twin Cities information in Dunn County, you might officially be jumping to our market. As the Dunn County Board of Supervisors is formally asking the FCC to give county residents television programming from the La Crosse and Eau Claire TV market rather than the Twin Cities, you can tune into the details at 715newsroom.com. And in May, our Star Wars geeks, Star Wars fans, have the 4th. So what do you say? Should we circle the 25th this month now that we're in September after all?
2: Drag out your sequins, comb out your wig, and get ready to celebrate all things Dolly on September 25th. That day, written out, is 925. 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So go big, bold, and flashy for Dolly. I'm Bree Tennis.
1: Big, bold, and flashy. That's Derek Dahlman. He's coming up next with your forecast on Wax 104.5.
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0: 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Let's do this thing where we talk to our 13th First Alert meteorologist, Derek Dahlman. But before we do that, we'll talk about this thing that's happening outside that we've been seeing a little rain. Hopefully you've seen that. Let's do a little song for Derek to

0: ladies and gentlemen, our 13 First Alert meteorologist, Derek Dahlman. Good morning.
1: Good morning. And everybody heading out the door in western Wisconsin, we'll be singing that tune because we're all grateful for rain.
0: Going right to the top of the charts right there, isn't it, too, that song?
1: Yeah, and someone needs to knock Ella Langley off the top.
2: Now, she's pretty comfortable up there right now.
1: She is.
0: As far as the rain, how much we cover a big area, your TV coverage, our radio coverage, but how many people, the percentage, saw some rain out of this?
1: Actually, I would say about 90% of the area, in fact, did see some rain right here at the station. We had a quarter of an inch of rain, and our highest total coming from Nelson, Wisconsin, where they had over an inch and a half. Of course, that's actually where we saw some thunderstorm activity overnight.
0: All right, we'll talk about your day's forecast in a couple more hot days after this.
3: Whoop, Derek Hales. Whoop, Derek Hales. Whoop, Derek Hales.
2: All right, it's National Bowling Shirt Day, so I'm curious. I don't think we've ever found this out about you. Are you a bowler?
1: Leisurely bowler, yes. Mm.
0: You're not going to the PBA?
2: You need the gutter guards up?
1: Actually, fun fact, yes, I do, because I struggle to get 100 most times I go.
0: Really?
1: Yeah, I am not the best bowler. I just apparently don't have that gene, but every time I go bowling, it's either a gutter ball, one pin down, I'm trying to think, a split, I think that's what it's called.
2: Yep,
1: I'm always getting one of those three.
0: I like using the bumpers and the little ramp slide.
1: Oh, yeah, of course you do.
2: And mostly the beer drinking that goes along with
1: it. I was just going to ask, is this after how many beers?
0: The bowling cuts into my beer drinking time is what happens. And I'm like, why am I doing both?
2: You need both hands. Drink your beer.
1: Eventually, it's Alex going down the lane.
0: I've only bowled, I think, once in my life with Morgan's family.
2: And it was very reluctant because his whole problem is the shoes. He can't get past the shoes. And that they're not fashionable. It's just that other people have their feet in them.
0: How many people's feet have been in these shoes? I can't stop thinking about that.
1: I mean, honestly, the style of shoe looks like the shoes that you wear most days, Alex. I'm not going to lie.
2: Yeah.
0: My Chucks.
1: Yes.
2: They're not fashionable, says the guy with the Chewbacca shirt on.
1: What? Exactly.
2: Yeah.
0: Exactly. All right, let's talk about the rain being done. The sun's coming out. A couple more hot days. But Morgan and I were talking earlier about how there's like three different periods of when people think fall begins. One could be, you know, September 1st. One could be actually the autumnal start, which is coming later this month, right?
1: Yeah, some could be even April 1st.
0: There you go. We are looking for it. But then other people think, you know, Labor Day is the official end of summer. And it looks like on Labor Day, we're going to start seeing some normal temps, which will be nice.
1: Yeah, that's right. By next week, temperatures do look to take a somewhat tumble down into the upper 70s, which is about typical for what we expect heading towards the midpoint of September. As for today's weather, we are drying out. And through the rest of our Wednesday, we are going to have partly to mostly sunny skies. Our afternoon high climbing up to around 85. Going into tonight, clear to partly cloudy. Can't totally rule out a stray shower or thunderstorm developing late. We'll cool it off to around 65 degrees. Meanwhile, tomorrow, we are going to have an increased chance of at least a few showers and thunderstorms around during the day. That will come with a mix of clouds and sun and our temperature back in the mid-80s. On Friday, the mercury continues to climb. We'll wrap up the week with temperatures in the upper 80s, partly to mostly sunny and isolated shower or thunderstorm, not out of the question. And then as we go into Labor Day weekend, overall Saturday is dry, partly sunny, 87 your high there. We'll find ourselves back in the mid-80s on Sunday, another small chance of a shower or storm, and those chances are going to take us right through the Labor Day holiday. As mentioned, temperatures going to be more seasonable in the upper 70s. Right now in Eau Claire, it's currently 66 degrees. I'm 13 First Alert meteorologist Derek Dahlman.
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0: Live, and the latest single from Mr. Luke Combs and Rethink Some Things. Looks like, unless they do something, Morgan, his last single, Be By You, is going to peak only at number 2, which is actually pretty rare for Luke Combs.
1: He's going straight to the number 1 spot most times.
0: Kane Brown hopscotched him, leapfrogged him. I don't know, leapfrog.
1: Right? Okay.
0: I was never invited to play on the playground. A woman, number 1 this week, went from 5 to number 1.
1: Hmm.
0: Jumped over him.
1: Way to go, Kane.
0: I got some females representation in the top songs. I got Stella Lefty at 3, Taylor Swift at 4, Ella Langley and Morgan Wallen just getting undone at number 6. So it's nice to see some female names. Lorna Langley.
1: And the number 1 song is called Woman?
0: Yeah, it's kind of fitting, isn't it? We have got $40 out of Hy-Vee Card. Are you ready for Brain Starter? We're rolling it in just a bit.
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0: Febreze and Dunkin' Donuts have teamed up.
1: Well, no.
0: Air fresheners for homes and cars.
1: Funky Dunky.
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1: Okay.
0: I don't like the bait and switch. We got a candlelight, it's fresh chocolate chip cookies. I walk in your house and I smell it. I'm like, okay, cool. They're like, oh no, that's just a candle. I get mad, and I trash the place, and then leave.
1: Okay.
0: I don't like the fake out. Is what I'm saying when it comes to my scents.
1: Well, anyway, I had no idea.
0: Taco Bell launched a limited time churro ice cream taco. $3.99. So it's got a waffle cone taco.
1: Okay.
0: Have we done this? We must have done this.
1: It sounds
0: fair. Should have. You know, some waffle cone taco filled with churro ice cream and puffed rice.
1: Hmm.
0: It is then coated in dark chocolate. Okay, Taco Bell, getting in on that. Eating raw garlic has become popular with biohackers who claim it boosts energy, improves digestion, and supports heart health. I got a little thing for you. What are they called again? Biohackers. People have known this for a long time.
1: I was going to say garlic's just getting a minute again. We just rotate through these.
0: Some fitness influencers crush a garlic clove and then mix it with honey each morning. Ooh, that's not the thing I would have thought to pair it with. Garlic and honey.
1: So then you have flies and no vampires.
0: Routine helps them maintain a youthful appearance and stable energy. Large amounts of garlic, raw garlic, can cause heartburn, bloating, gas, bad breath, and body odor. Again, all things we already knew. And finally, Dyson is selling a $500 toothbrush powered by AI technology.
1: But what could it possibly do that your hand and a bristle can't?
0: And like a Roomba in your mouth. This goes around all, but the camera jet features a built-in camera that can show a user's teeth from every possible angle and water floss them. Dyson claims the device is gentler on gums than typical brushes while also being better at removing plaque. It boasts a 100K pixel macro lens. You got a camera in your mouth. Wi-Fi and Bluetooth, as well as a rechargeable docking station that refills the water tank in just 3 seconds. Okay.
1: Now, is this where you're at? This is, you love technology.
0: I got a battery powered toothbrush. I'm pretty happy with that. I'll stay there. It's got little things like it tells you if you're brushing too hard and 2 minutes at times. Yeah, I think I'm good.
1: That's
0: there
1: like
0: for now.
1: The flip phone of toothbrushes at this point.
0: Yeah, exactly.
1: Now you need another one.
0: Things you need to know on this morning.
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1: The FAA wants to use AI to reduce flight delays and manage air traffic. 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

0: 5. Probably heard that song a few times and probably still like it. It's set a record for a non-holiday song most weeks at number one in history of the charts. So it's on the all format chart, not just the country chart. So that's pretty cool. All right. Let's see. We've got our Oktoberfest in Chippewa Falls coming up. That's pretty quick here. September 18th and 19th. And then what we do is kind of kick it off is we have our annual Kegs and Eggs breakfast. This will be on the ground starting at 8 a.m. on that Friday morning, September 18th. So it's a free breakfast. I think we give you a free drink. And it's just a lot of fun to get the whole thing going. There's parades after that. Festmeister's Gala is Thursday night, Glockenspiel. There's a Stein holding contest, keg rolling bands. They can have beer, of course, and some great food, too. So, again, put that on your calendar or the Wisconsin State Fairgrounds annual Oktoberfest in Chippewa Falls, September 18th and 19th.
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0: Let's see what we're working with today as we've got $40 out of Ivy Card. I know we're working on that. And here's the question we have decided to run with. I think everyone's going to have a guess on this. This is interesting the way it's worded, okay? People were asked, what's a little physical annoyance that pretty much everybody hates when it happens, okay? Not enough to ruin your day, but it's just annoying, and it's universal. So we asked enough people where we got a list, because there's probably a ton of them. But these are physical annoyances, so I'm going to give you an example. Number one answer, stubbing your toe. There's no one that does that and like, yeah, that was fun. No, it's just a little physical annoyance, and universally, we all hate it. Enough to make it the number one answer. But what comes next? Okay, we're looking for the number two answer. 715-835-WAX, 715-835-9299. You know how this works. We'll answer a phone call. I see a Marine. We're going to pick up one of those. And if that person gets it, let's talk physical annoyances. That person will get $40 on a Hy-Vee card. If not, we move on to the second caller. Same process there. If that person doesn't get it, then I scroll back on all your text guesses. Please get those in. Even if you never tried contacting us or being a part of the show, try it today. You got an answer. I know something rattled around in your brain. Send it if you'd like. Put your first name and where you're from. We'd like to give you a little shout-out because we read a lot of them after 7 o'clock. But we'll scroll back and get the very first text guest that wasn't mentioned in our first two phone callers as our final guest if needed. All right, one more time. Pretty straightforward, though. People were asked what's a little physical annoyance that pretty much everybody hates when it happens. And kind of get your brain juices flowing. Number one answer, stubbing your toe. What's number two? Good luck.
1: 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Here's Morgan McCarthy with the news.
3: Well, good morning. Here's what we're learning today. We'll begin with headlines in the area and the discovery of a body in a ditch now has an investigation underway. We're talking about the Holman area. A man was found dead in a ditch in Holman, with police saying the discovery was made Monday night in the 800 block of Holman Drive North. Now investigators are working to determine the circumstances surrounding that. The name of the man hasn't yet been released. Well, is Dunn County done being part of the Twin Cities TV market? The Board of Supervisors in the area formally asking the Federal Communications Commission, or FCC, to give county residents television programming from the La Crosse-Eau Claire TV market rather than the Twin Cities, saying it doesn't make much sense because more of the news from our area here in Eau Claire and Chippewa services Dunn County versus that Twin Cities market. So now what happens is, under federal regulations, the FCC has a formal market modification process that allows counties to petition for change, like Dunn County is. To be successful, they have to provide substantial evidence demonstrating that the Eau Claire and La Crosse broadcasters better serve the county residents. And that'll happen in the form of a petition, and then they'll have some other supporting documents as well. Tune into the details online, 715newsroom.com. We'll bring over your plate. We're going to dish up details about DACAP's Food Security and Wisconsin Products Grant Program. That provides funding to nonprofit organizations for the purpose of purchasing food for Wisconsin's food security network and supports the growth and operations of food producers and processors. So what you can do is get application information online. A total of $5 million will be awarded through that review process. 715newsroom.com for the details. Well, in May, for Star Wars geeks, I mean Star Wars fans, we have May the 4th be with you. Now that it's September, should we pour ourselves a cup of ambition and maybe a little bit of inspo when it comes to Dolly Day? What do we think, guys?
4: 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I'm Bree Tennis.
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15: Showers and thunderstorms are now starting to clear out of the area as we dry things out for our midweek. Through the day, expect partly to mostly sunny skies that will be warm and a bit humid, or afternoon high topping out in the mid-80s. As we go into tonight, clear to partly cloudy, a stray shower or thunderstorm not being ruled out late, down to a low of 65. Storm chances will carry through the day tomorrow, a high temperature of 85. On 13 First Alert, meteorologist Derek Dahlman.
0: Thank you so much, Derek. Yeah, looks like the rain is to the southern part of our listening area now, but we've got wet roads. We haven't seen those in a while. We've got 66 now.
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0: Probably a lot of things came to mind with our Brain Starter question. We're going to come back and get your guesses after a song here, but we're looking for the second most popular answer to this question. What's a little physical annoyance pretty much everybody hates when it happens? Number one answer is stubbing your toe. Looking for number two. 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
1: All right, $40 in the pot. $40 at a Hy-Vee card, and everybody has a guess. And everybody's going to hear these and go, oh, yeah, that's bad, too. But what came to mind, and what's the most popular on this? People were asked what's a little physical annoyance that pretty much everybody hates when it happens. Okay, and I gave you number one just to kind of get the thing going in your brain. It's stubbing your toe. No one likes it. Absolutely zero. So we're looking for number two on this list. See if we can do it. Who's this?
2: Stacy.
1: How's your mom doing?
3: I love that joke.
1: Stacy, where's home for you?
2: Mondovi.
1: How much rain did you get there? You got some, right? Did you know? Were you asleep? Did you notice it? What kind of rain situation did you get there?
2: I'm not sure.
1: No, okay. Have you been outside?
2: Yeah, I'm on my way to work right now.
1: Okay. Yeah. So none of us sound real excited about that. You're like, oh, yeah. Okay. Let's get you $40 over to Hy-Vee here in Eau Claire. What's the number two answer? Little physical annoyance that pretty much everybody hates. It's universal when it happens. What do you think it is? What came to mind?
2: Hitting your elbow.
1: Oh, the funny bone. That's a weird feeling, too, because you hit any other part of your body, you know what's going to happen, but there's that nerve and the jolt, and it's just the weirdest thing, isn't it?
2: Right.
1: Yeah. Yes. You're right. No one likes that. It is on the list. It's number seven. I appreciate you taking some time to check in with us today.
2: Thank you.
1: Hi, Wax 104. Who's this?
4: Kristen from Fall Creek.
1: Kristen from Fall Creek. Did you just get in?
4: I did yesterday. I'm like, that's crazy.
1: Okay. Well, I appreciate that. Maybe the Fall Creek thing, because Nancy from rural Fall Creek must have some kind of weird, like, phone pipeline right into the studio, because it's interesting, because we had a lot of people calling, but she got through. How's your morning starting?
4: Starting out okay, but got to go back to school, so.
1: Yeah, I got to do that for a long time, don't you? Well, you got a 3-day weekend to look forward to right off the bat here, right? That'll help. All right, we had a great guest from Stacy. She said hitting your funny bone, that was at number seven. What came to mind for you?
4: Paper cut.
1: Oh, that's the worst. Yes. And I don't know why. Those are the days I eat all the salty things with my fingers, and I'm eating lemons and limes. I don't know how that works. You're so close. Number three, pretty universal. Paper cut. You got that. You're so close. Okay. Thanks for checking in again today.
4: All right, bye.
1: Let's go to the text line. Oh, a lot of text to check out later, but let's scroll back. Very first one. You're a fast texter. One of our fastest texters that gets in is Donna from rural Owen. She makes sure I mention that. She said, spill your coffee on your outfit. Oh, yeah. Okay. Yeah, that's a physical annoyance and a fashion annoyance. But number one answer is stub your toe. Number two, I did see this somewhere in the texting when I was scrolling by. Biting the inside of your cheek or biting your tongue, because it's just one of those things. It's such a little thing, but it could aggravate the entire day and affect what you eat, and then suddenly you're really aware of it. So yeah, on multiple levels, it's just an annoyance. We're going to go over the rest of this list. More importantly, go over your texts, and we'll do that just after 7. Tomorrow we'll have a new question, $60 on a Hy-Vee card.
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1: All right, if you've been following those devastating flash floods in Nepal, you know it's just horrifying, but there's a little light in the darkness like this one. There's a principal in Nepal. He evacuated 900 children from a school moments before that deadly wall of water struck their town. He said he heard warnings about a possible flood and took immediate action. Because keep in mind, he could have said, well, let's wait and see. He says, I decided I shouldn't delay. Even if the flood was not coming, it was just a matter of a single day's classes. Makes perfect sense. 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It is just crazy, and it's a great story. It's a great way to start your morning. 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

day, Potts Farm was a place to go. Load a truck up, hit the dirt road. Jump the barbed wire, spread the word. Light the bonfire and call the girls. King in the can and the Marlboro man. Jack and Jim were a few good men. Where you learn how to kiss and cuss and fight too. Better watch out for the boys in blue. And all this small town, he said, she said. Ain't it funny how rumors spread? 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Man, that talk is getting old. You better mind your business, man. Watch your mouth. Before I have to knock that loud mouth out. I'm tired of talking, man. Y'all ain't listening. Them old dirt

0: Good morning, this is Jackson Dean and a Wax 104.5. We stand every weekday morning for the Pledge of Allegiance. Here's today's school with the pledge.
1: Wax 104.5 stands for America. That's why every morning just after 7, we feature a different area school class reciting the Pledge of Allegiance. Here's your morning Pledge of Allegiance.
2: Hi, this is Mrs. Smith with Mr. Briggs's and Miss Anderson's third grade students from Blair Taylor Elementary, and we are saying the Pledge of Allegiance.
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0: Wax 104.5, that's how you do it. It's a great way to start the day. Kids back doing it live in the studios. But got it this morning. Another Blair Taylor school because they've been winning here for a couple days now with our school lunch food fight. Right, Morgan?
1: Yes, congratulations. Appreciate that.
0: I'm going to see if they can go 3 days in a row in just a second. But first of all, we got to wrap up some business. And the business is our brain starter. Everybody had a guess on this one. And the list is all like, oh, yeah, oh, yeah, oh, yeah. But it was, we get enough people saying the same thing.
1: Yeah, and now we get to hear the whole list.
0: Yeah. Question was, people were asked, what's a little physical annoyance that pretty much everybody hates when it happens?
1: Okay.
0: So it's like a universal thing. Some people, a bug bites their ear. People are like, I like that. Some people.
1: Love getting stung by bees.
0: Best thing ever. Number one answer, stubbing your toe.
1: Okay.
0: No one likes that. You know what I mean? So that's number one. We were looking for the number two answer. Stacy from Mondovi was our first guesser.
2: Hitting your elbow.
1: Oh, I hate that. See, good call, Stacy.
0: That's what you're going to do on this list.
1: It was that noise.
0: Number seven, hitting your funny bone. It's that delayed reaction, too. Even though it's pretty quick, it's just like, ooh.
1: And then it just like vibrates up your arm.
0: It's the weirdest thing. And then we had Kristen. She got through yesterday. She got through again today. It must be something with the Fall Creek thing. She's from Fall Creek. She said...
2: Paper cut.
0: So close. Number three, getting a paper cut.
1: Okay.
0: And I do the thing with the hand sanitizer so often that I forget when I have... That's how I learn sometimes that I have a paper cut. Because you put that inside that paper cut...
1: All of a sudden stings.
0: That's like a jolt, just like hitting your funny bone. We had a great guest from Donna from Owen. We've decided that she's our fastest texter because she gets through on the text, the guess, if we need to go that far. Spill your coffee on your outfit. Mm. Okay. That's a physical annoyance, I guess. Mm-hmm. It's more of a physical appearance annoyance. But the number two answer after stubbing your toe... Biting the inside of your cheek,
1: yes,
0: or your tongue.
1: So annoying.
0: We're going to go through...
1: There's no one to blame but yourself.
0: Right. What are you doing? Like, how long have you been chewing?
1: Your teeth are trying to go faster than they should.
0: So good, so good. Let's go over some of your guesses here. Sheila from Wausau, hitting your thumb or finger with a hammer.
1: Yeah, that's tough.
0: That doesn't happen a lot, hopefully. I mean, you got to stop. If that happens a lot, you got to stop using a hammer.
1: Stop DIYing.
0: I can't be a construction worker. I just all the time... Kristen from Menominee, people chewing with their mouths open, listening to other people chew.
1: Mm-hmm.
0: Okay, that's not so much of a physical thing. I suppose it is.
1: It does give you the chills.
0: Charlie Horse, Bonnie from Mondovi.
1: Yeah.
0: Oh, it was the worst.
1: Hangnails.
0: Hangnail. Haley from Milk Mound.
1: Thank you, Haley.
0: Waking up with a stiff neck, Diane from Winter. Dropping something and needing multiple attempts to pick it up, Nick from Chippewa Falls.
1: I love those reels.
0: That's just an old...
1: When you're already having a bad day.
0: Right, and you drop something and you're like, oh, it's way down there.
1: Or your shirt gets caught on the door handle or something stupid.
0: Right, only
1: like
0: when
1: that.
0: You're angry does it happen.
1: Blind rage shoots through you.
0: Again, the question was, what's a little physical annoyance that pretty much everybody hates when it happens?

0: often. Becca from Baronet, hair falling out. Well, that's a physical annoyance. Sure, yeah. Scott from Spencer, car beeping at you before you get your seatbelt on. Okay, that's more of an audio.
1: Oh, thank you.
0: That's more of an audio annoyance.
1: Why did they start to get so insistent, though? There are some cars that's like, relax, I'm trying to
0: the
1: sit.
0: The door's not even shut. Kelly from Black River Falls, hiccups. Weird toe seam in your sock. Oh, yeah. Tara from Eau Claire. What was the would you rather thing I was using for a while? Oh, would you rather go the entire day with wet socks?
1: Or crooked.
0: Or your sock keeps turning on you. That's a tough one. And then someone didn't put their name. That's okay. Said sneezing or coughing. So let's go over the actual list. Number one, again, stubbing your toe. Number two, biting the inside of your cheek. Three, we know, getting the paper cut. Four, here we go. Stepping in something wet while wearing socks. This is the worst. Burning the roof of your mouth on hot food.
1: Because nothing tastes the same the rest of the day.
0: And it lasts a while. Could last a couple days. Getting shampoo or soap in your eyes. Hitting your funny bone. Sudden leg cramp. Charlie horse, we had that one. Hiccups, we had that one. We didn't get this one, though. Brain freeze.
1: Oh, yeah.
0: And you've only got yourself to blame.
1: So good, so good.
0: It's only you that did that.
1: If you're eating ice cream, you can bite in your mouth.
0: We always post these on the Morning Show page. You can check it right there on the homepage. I think it shows up, too. And tomorrow we'll have a new question, $60 on a Hy-Vee card.
2: It's time for the School Lunch Food Fight.
0: Blair Taylor Wildcats starting off the School Lunch Food Fight season with two victories in a row. Yesterday they won with the KFC bowl, which is a very popular, that's a hard to beat item.
1: Chicken, mashed potatoes, and corn. Yeah, that is. That's classic.
0: They won with that today. They are back with just a classic. You know, it's going to be 85 and sunny today. You know, summer's still lingering, so they've got just a summer meal. Hamburger, bun, cheese, baked beans, sun chips, pears. Very summery. They got the summer meal today going on in Blair Taylor.
1: All right, Blair Taylor, we see you, but I'm going to go classic today, and I'm coming in hard. It's a knockout punch in Kadot. We have the Hornets getting ready to sting with a simple pizza. All caps on the menu. I gotta love it. All caps pizza.
0: Just throw an exclamation point while you're at it.
1: They're putting corn, fruit, and milk on the menu too to round it out. But in Kadot today, getting through midweek and a brand new school year, nothing wrong with a little Wednesday pizza.
0: All right. Twisted underwear is our first. Oh, that must be leftover we didn't get. How does your underwear twist? Okay. Blair Taylor, hamburger. We have pizza.
1: Yay.
0: And then we have Blair Taylor. So we've got Blair Taylor, two out of three, how it
1: works.
0: You're
1: on a streak.
0: By the way, if you're just new to this, we have you text in, and that's how that works. So the first two out of three is what we use. So Blair Taylor, once again, victorious 3 days in a row. Somebody out there's got to be pretty proud of their menu, especially if you're the people serving up the stuff. You know, stretch yourself. Let us know when you think you've got a pretty good menu, or kids, or teachers, parents. You can text us
1: our way
0: to say, hey, check out this one. You can text us 715-835-WAX. Oh, pizza with a little pizza emoji. Thank you.
1: Oh, thanks, guys. Enjoy that pizza in Kadot.
0: Easily amused. Coming up, it's Wednesday, which means we're going to play the You Pick It, We Played Midweek Pop Quiz. Pick a topic, any topic. Call in, be our contestant. You could win some fabulous prizes. Right now it's news time, Morgan.
1: And we'll start with headlines that put us not too far from our area. And that includes that fog yesterday morning being likely the reason for two people being hurt in a crash. The Trempealeau County Sheriff's Office has an SUV rear-ended another one yesterday morning on Highway 53 because of the foggy conditions. One of the drivers hospitalized with life-threatening injuries, another suffering minor injuries. Well, you've heard the names, and with the political ads, you'll hear them more and more when it comes to the gubernatorial race in our state. David Crowley and Tom Tiffany. And now, if you want to learn more about them before you go to the ballot box, the candidates are set to debate. Two candidates for Wisconsin governor confirming that they'll go head-to-head on stage at Marquette University Law School's Eckstein Hall next month. It'll be hosted by WISN-TV October 21st, which is the day after early in-person voting starts here in our state, all preparing us for that general election coming up in November, though there will be no in-person audience scheduled for this debate. As we look to public health here in the Chippewa Valley, if you want to put a finger on the pulse, you can be part of a survey. They're looking for your feedback, ideas, and all of any input you have when it comes to health and Chippewa, Dunn, and Eau Claire counties. What your responses will do then is help shape some of those health issues that local coalitions will work on from 2028 to 2030. So it's kind of a long game plan. If you want to chime in on the survey, you can do that easy online. We have the link set up for you at 715newsroom.com. And Star Wars geeks, I mean fans, Star Wars fans have May 4th. Does that mean the rest of us, as we turn into September, might want to circle the 25th? Why? Hello, Dolly.
3: 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That day, written out, is 925. And it's gaining traction on

0: social media as a day to embrace, recognize, and emulate Dolly. 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I'm Bree Tennis.
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8: Showers and thunderstorms are now starting to clear out of the area as we dry things out for our midweek. Through the day, expect partly to mostly sunny skies that will be warm and a bit humid, our afternoon high topping out in the mid-80s. As we go into tonight, clear to partly cloudy, a stray shower or thunderstorm not being ruled out late, down to a low of 65. Storm chances will carry through the day tomorrow, a high temperature of 85. On 13 First Alert, meteorologist Derek Dahlman.
9: Thank you so much, Derek. Yeah, the humidity back. We got some rain. A lot of people saw some rain to our south, maybe still seeing a little bit of that. We've got a few clouds. We're going to have the sun come out. We've got 65 here. Wax 104.5. Good morning.

0: 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Shall we begin?
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8: 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It's time for ignition.
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9: Let's do it.
10: Let's do it. Let's start the day. Saw some rain. I think I haven't checked the radar in a little bit. But yeah, looks like even the rain that was more the southern part of our listening area. We're talking, you know, south of Osseo, north of Pigeon Falls. Still seeing some rain, but even the heavier stuff has pushed on over to central Wisconsin, and that's even dissipating. So we're going to have a sunny day and a little bit of moisture, which we needed. But it's going to make a little bit of the humidity apparent again today with high around 85, like you heard. Hey, we're just going to play in just a few minutes. We're going to get our contestant for the You Pick It, We Played Midweek Pop Quiz. If you've never played before, let's do it today. Got a nice little prize package. We just love you being a part of the show. We've got our topic we're going to talk about, too. Has to do with parents. Any tricks, hacks, ways that you get your kids to do your chores, homework, things like that, besides just telling them to do it when they won't? What's that little trick? Maybe it's a secret thing. Maybe they don't know you're doing it. Want to hear about it? 715-835-WAX. You can text us.
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10: Categories pushing up and pushing down, both beneficial. If you're late, it's great. And blood-sucking color attraction are categories.
12: Things that make you go,
10: If you're doing a push-up, you're supporting 69% of your body weight in the up position and 75% in the down position. If you think about it, that makes sense. There's more in the down position. Blockbuster. You remember them? Yeah, way back when. They made $800 million in late fees in the year 2000. That accounted for 16% of its revenue. Meanwhile, Netflix was emerging as an alternative. Why not just pay one monthly price and keep multiple DVDs with zero late fees? And Netflix went on to be successful, changed their platform as far as streaming, but still around. Blockbuster, not so much. Finally, research shows that mosquitoes are most attracted to the color red, not because of blood, but mostly because it's often dark. Mosquitoes typically avoid lighter colors. However, they're even more attracted to the carbon dioxide we breathe out.
12: Things that make you go,
10: 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I always post those on the Morning Show page at waxradio.com. Number one country song this week is from Kane Brown. It's Woman.

0: Wax 104.5, I got a woman that's Kane Brown. Like I said, that's the number one country song this week. 728, welcome to Wednesday. We'll check in with a 13 First Alert. Meteorologist Derek Dahlman, the rain portion of your life has ended, or will be ending for today at least.
1: And we could use some more, so it wouldn't be too lousy if it stuck around tomorrow.
0: We're going to have a summer day again. We've had a lot of those. High of 85 with sunshine, little humidity thrown in just for fun. I don't know. Derek was saying yesterday, he's like, it's not going to be as humid. I don't know. How's that side? You saw my... how humid was it yesterday? I said, look at my shirt. And I'm like, I got done with doing my outside stuff, and it was just soaked. I'm like, I just threw it away.
1: In the house and threw it away, said, I'm not even trying.
0: That's how hot it was.
1: We lost a shirt.
0: All right, so kids, back to school time, things like that, and parents, it's different in the summer when you don't have to deal with homework and everything to get your kid to listen sometimes. And it's not that they're maybe super disobedient. It's just got so much things happening, and you've got your life and your order and your rules. So this mother of three is going viral after showing off her children's completely spotless bedrooms.
1: Ah.
0: She explained that her kids are expected to complete a to-do list in the morning before they gain access to any devices or walk out the door.
1: Okay.
0: Her disciplined approach has resulted in them proactively making their beds and perfectly organizing their rooms.
1: It was the opposite. My mom wanted us out of the house as soon as possible.
0: I'll make your bed, just leave. That was her approach.
1: We'll shut the door to your room. You guys get out of here.
0: So I'm curious, parents or maybe kids, what have your parents tried on you? What creative trick have you used to get homework done or studying or chores done? And we've got a couple. I asked about these already. We've got a couple of these, Morgan.
1: I love this one from Angie. She said, my mom used to hide a dollar somewhere in our room. If we cleaned it well enough to find it, we could keep it.
0: Perfect. That's the kind of stuff we're looking for. You can start texting in 715-835-WAX. 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But we need the phone lines right now.
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1: All right, pick a topic, any topic. We'll play. What did we have last week? Knitting, I think it was?
2: Yeah, that was knitting because I got reminded by our neighbor that I was terrible.
1: You got 1 out of 5, which I had you down
2: for
1: 0.
2: I thought 1 out of 5 was pretty good, actually.
1: What's a topic you'd like to find out about or ask us about that you maybe excel in or know something about? Or it doesn't matter what it is. You pick the topic. 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
2: Anything from bowling to baking.
1: There you go. We are going to just plug that into ChatGPT. She, comes up with 5 questions and answers. We'll ask you them, and then you take on one of us, and we will get the same one. So it's just a fun game we've been doing on Wednesdays. It's morphed a little bit, but we're ready to do it. If you've never played before, do it today. I've got McDonald's goodies, and I'll load you up with Mike on movie passes. We just like you having being a part of the show. So what's trickled in your mind as far as a topic?
2: TV show that you love.
1: Yeah, or a movie.
2: Books, something like that.
1: Just pick any topic. But we just want you part of the show. So call now if you'd like to play. We are playing the You Pick It, We Play It midweek pop quiz, but you got to call now. Looking forward to that.
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0: Wax 104.5, Orange Ziders, Pretty Little Poison 742. Talking about this morning, parents, and maybe kids telling on your parents, what creative trick have you used to get homework, studying, or chores done? This is an oldie but a goodie, but a kind of a newer age one.
1: I don't do this, but my mom has a problem with my brother that still lives with her, and I told her to change the password so he can't get on the Wi-Fi until he gets his chores done. Because he really likes playing video games, and he can't play until he gets his stuff done.
0: He changed the Wi-Fi password.
2: That's not too bad at all. I still love this one. I got to say again, in case you missed it. Andy said, my mom used to hide a dollar in our rooms, and if we cleaned our rooms well enough to find it, we got to keep it.
0: Ryan in Chippewa Falls says his son only wanted to do spelling words if he could quiz dad afterward. So they make it like a challenge like that. And
2: sure.
0: Then he said, basically, I pretended I didn't know how to spell because for 3 years.
2: Tabitha says, I put in chore swaps. Each of my kids get their chores list, but I put additional chores in an envelope and they can swap it out if they want.
0: Ooh, it's like a gamble.
2: Usually, the envelope chores are worse.
0: Oh. All right, this is kind of like changing the Wi-Fi password. It'll work for little kids if they don't know how to. Oh, what's going on here?
3: So at nighttime when they're sleeping, I go into their settings and I turn the TV to Spanish. So then once they get their chores done, it goes back to English.
0: Did you think of this yourself, or where did you hear this from?
3: I actually found it online, and it worked pretty well.
0: You've got a pretty good success rate?
3: It's never not worked. And now they're already in a routine.
0: If they were smart, they would just learn Spanish. Trigger. I'm like, I don't care. Change it to Spanish. I know Spanish now. Yeah.
2: Mike said it's similar to the chores thing in envelopes. My wife puts everything on slips of paper and lets the kids draw for chores. It seems more like fate, so then they don't get mad and pout.
0: Oh, yeah. How
2: that's
0: come
2: a good
0: I get
2: idea.
0: To do that?
2: Yeah.
0: And that's a good one. Okay, if you've got any more of these, you can text us 715-835-WAX. We're going to talk weather with 13 First Alert meteorologist Derek Dahlman. We're also going to play the You Pick It. We played midweek pop quiz. Who's going to play? What's the topic? Find out.
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5: Well, good morning. Here's what we're learning today. We'll begin with headlines in the area, and the discovery of a body in a ditch now has an investigation underway. We're talking about the Holman area. A man was found dead in a ditch in Holman, with police saying the discovery was made Monday night in the 800 block of Holman Drive North. Now investigators are working to determine the circumstances surrounding that. The name of the man hasn't yet been released.
2: Well, is Dunn County done being part of the Twin Cities TV market? The Board of Supervisors in the area formally asking the Federal Communications Commission, or FCC, to give county residents television programming from the La Crosse-Eau Claire TV market rather than the Twin Cities, saying it doesn't make much sense because more of the news from our area here in Eau Claire and Chippewa services Dunn County versus that Twin Cities market. So now what happens is, under federal regulations, the FCC has a formal market modification process that allows counties to petition for change, like Dunn County is. To be successful, they have to provide substantial evidence demonstrating that the Eau Claire and La Crosse broadcasters better serve the county residents. And that'll happen in the form of a petition, and then they'll have some other supporting documents as well. Tune into the details online, 715newsroom.com. Well, bring over your plate. We're going to dish up details about DACAP's Food Security in Wisconsin Products grant program. That provides funding to nonprofit organizations for the purpose of purchasing food for Wisconsin's food security network and supports the growth and operations of food producers and processors. So what you can do is get application information online. A total of $5 million will be awarded through that review process. 715newsroom.com for the details. Well, in May, for Star Wars geeks, I mean Star Wars fans, we have May the 4th be with you. Now that it's September, should we pour ourselves a cup of ambition and maybe a little bit of inspo when it comes to Dolly Day? What do we think, guys?
6: Drag out your sequins, comb out your wig, and get ready to celebrate all things Dolly on September 25th. That day, written out, is 925. 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So go big, bold, and flashy for Dolly. I'm Bree Tennis.
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0: 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School, good morning.
11: Good morning.
0: We start the month of September with an average high of 77, low 54. Mother Nature didn't abide by that. But then we, by the end of September, 66 for a high, 43 for a low.
11: Yeah, certainly towards the end of September, we at least hope it starts to feel more fall-like. We'll certainly have to see what happens this year. As for today, though, we are going to continue with more of the summer weather after some needed rainfall through the overnight hours. We're officially drying things out in the Chippewa Valley, and through the day, we are going to have partly to mostly sunny skies with our high temperature up to around 85. Going into tonight, clear to partly cloudy, not totally ruling out a stray shower or thunderstorm late. We'll dip to a low of 65. However, as we go into tomorrow, that's where we are going to have slightly better chances of at least a few showers and thunderstorms through the day in between a mix of clouds and sunshine and those highs back in the mid-80s. On Friday, we'll warm it up a little bit more to the upper 80s, just an isolated shower or storm not being ruled out as we close out the work week. And as we go into Labor Day weekend, we'll start it off dry, partly sunny on Saturday up to around 87 there, slightly cooler in the mid-80s on Sunday, a slight chance of a shower or storm. And those small chances are going to take us into the early half of next week as temperatures turn more seasonable in the upper 70s. Right now in Eau Claire, it's currently 65 degrees. On 13 First Alert, meteorologist Derek Dolman.

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8: All right, you pick it. 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Who is this?
9: This is Eric Miller.
8: Eric, good morning. Eric, where's home for you?
9: Rib Lake, Wisconsin.
10: Okay.
8: Rib Lake. Welcome to the program. Are you going to play our game with us this morning?
9: Oh, I'd love to.
8: All right, pick a topic, any topic. What are you thinking today? What came to mind?
9: Let's do TIG welding.
10: I'm sorry. You don't even know what that is.
8: Oh, okay. And you're good at this and you know a lot about it.
10: Can we just tell you won?
8: Yeah. Who would you like to take on this morning with welding? We'll just say welding questions. Well, who would you like to take on here?
9: Either one.
8: I'll take on Morgan. It'll be more fun if you take on Morgan. It'd be the same result. Trust me on this one. But
10: okay.
8: I've already got ChatGPT spitting out guesses.
10: Who knows?
8: Tell Morgan to get gone if you could.
9: All right. Let's get her going.
8: Get her gone.
10: I'm going to come back a welding expert.
8: Think about everything you know about welding in the hallway
10: and
8: see if it's the same when
10: okay.
8: You walk back in.
10: All right.
8: I assume you are a welder here, Eric?
9: Yep. I'm actually taking some college courses for it.
8: Very nice. That's a trade that's going to be used for forever, has been used forever. So, all right. So let's do this. We're going to give you five questions. I bet you'll ace these. We'll do this. What gas is commonly used as a shielding gas in TIG welding?
9: Argon.
8: Okay, wow, you sound confident. This is like your course here, because these are questions you would get. What does MIG stand for in MIG welding, M-I-G?
9: I want to say metal. Metal inert gas.
8: Okay, we'll see if that's right. Number three, what hand tool is commonly used to knock slag off a weld? Sounds like we're using a whole different language here today.
9: That is a chipping hammer.
8: Okay, again, you sound very confident in that. Okay, let's go to this. In welding, what is slag?
9: It is a buildup of oxides that come from the oxygen in the air.
8: Okay, we'll go with that. And then your final question, what metal is especially difficult to weld because it conducts heat very quickly and forms an oxide layer? Wow.
9: That is aluminum.
8: Oh, wow. We're going to see how you did. Last week we had her get one and I said zero. I'm thinking we're back to zero for today. We're going to find out. We're going to play a song. You hang tight, Eric. We're going to play our You Pick It, We Play It midweek pop quiz. We're talking TIG welding this morning. Wax 104.5.

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2: All right, you pick if we play the Midweek Pop Quiz. Morgan is back in the room. So when you were out there, Morgan, you thought about everything that you knew about TIG welding, right?
3: Yes. Okay. And turns out I go way back.
2: Yes. To your TIG welding days?
3: Yes.
2: Mm-hmm. Eric, how do you think you did on your answers here?
4: I think I did pretty good, at least a 4 out of 5.
2: Okay. We're going to find out how Morgan does on these. Do we even need to do this part, Morgan?
3: You know what? You never know. Oh, Let's go. If I thought I was bad at knitting last week.
2: You got one.
3: Okay.
2: What gas is commonly used as a shielding gas in TIG welding? Pick a gas, any gas.
3: Pick a gas, any gas. How about nitrogen?
2: No, okay. What did you say, Eric?
4: I said argon.
2: Yeah, he's right.
3: Wow.
2: Argon. That was your second guess, wasn't it?
3: Yes.
2: All right.
3: Argon.
2: What does MIG stand for in MIG welding?
3: Okay. Well, how about major intense gas?
2: Oh, babe, I had that once. Yeah, it was a bad day. What does that stand for, Eric?
4: I believe it stands for metal inert gas.
2: Metal inert gas.
3: Hey, I got the G.
2: That's right. She got one. We're going to give her like a third of a point just to make her feel good. Is that okay, Eric?
4: Yeah, sounds great.
3: Okay. .75.
2: Number three, what hand tool is commonly used to knock slag off a weld?
3: That sounds fun. Everyone knows you use a wrench to knock slag.
2: That's right. Now, what did you say, Eric?
4: A chipping hammer.
2: You know, if you would have said a hammer, we might have given you something on that one.
3: Not about hammer.
2: A chipping hammer. So then we asked, in welding, what is slag?
3: Like, what does it stand for?
2: Well, no, it's not an acronym. What is slag?
3: It's the byproduct of the heat and metal coming together.
2: Wow. What did you say, Eric?
4: I said it's the buildup of oxides from the metal melting and then reforming.
3: It's what I meant.
2: Okay. I don't know if both of you there said the same thing or not, because the answer is the hardened layer of flux and impurities that forms on top of some welds. Let's just give you both a point.
3: Slag.
2: I don't know. So we're going to give you both a point. This isn't an exact science. Final question. What metal is especially difficult to weld because it conducts heat very quickly and forms an oxide layer? Pick a metal, any metal.
3: Copper.
2: Copper. What did you say, Eric?
4: I said aluminum.
2: He's right.
3: Aluminum. Oh, man. Foiled again.
2: Because of the one, we give you one, we give you a third. You did better than we thought. But Eric, like he said, he cleaned the board. He got 5 out of 5. How about that?
3: Nice work.
4: Nice.
2: Love it. Thanks for listening. Thanks for playing and being a part of the show. Most importantly, we appreciate that. We got some prizes heading your way. You have a great day, all right?
3: Have fun slapping slag.
4: Yeah, thank you.
2: Slapping slag. 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

0: Milkshake brings all the boys to the yard, and they're like, that's your fifth trip to Dairy Queen this week. Is everything okay?
1: Ed Cara Mendoza says, I despise when a recipe tells me to add 2 cups of onions. They don't come in cups. They come in onions.
0: Girl Math is not paying $15 in shipping, but instead ordering $15 more stuff to get the free shipping.
1: Mm-hmm. At Mean to Myself says, I'm not a professional therapist, but I do have an app where we can chat casually and say slightly mean things about your ex. I call it Bitter Help, not Better Help.
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0: Janine. I think it's time to talk some news. Office, no, office course coming up. You would be News Gal Morgan.
1: Very good. Thank you. I'm touched and honored. You seem so sincere.
0: Guys, I'm wearing your name tags today. Everyone's name tags and your job at the bottom, so I know how to refer to
1: yes,
0: you.
1: Yes, we've only been together for the better part of a decade. I can see how it's
0: Which part was the better part?
1: Yeah.
0: give me the exact years and periods.
1: I'll put that on my tag, too, so you get the details.
0: We recently went on our family vacation, so you get to fly if you go. I know some people don't fly. They got to drive, but there are plenty of people still flying. And I always like, or at least I'm intrigued by the dynamic of a flight, of a mm-hmm. plane, because you're taking a bunch of strangers and putting them in this small metal tube confined space. They're making it more and more crowded, and you're asking them all to get along and sit normal and just sit there. Just sit there.
1: Like we can barely get along on Earth, and that's a lot bigger with more leg room.
0: So it's always interesting, the dynamic and how this works, because everybody's different. That's what makes the world go around. So I found this, the top 10 types of plane passengers you find on flights. I don't know, it says 1 to 10, but I think, I don't know if this is like a top 10 list. We'll start at number 10. The sleep fanatic seeks uninterrupted rest, well-equipped to avoid disturbances. We both fall asleep on takeoff
1: now. Yeah, it's weird.
0: And then wake up. But you, on the way down to Florida, slept. I was so proud of you. I'm like, I was like ready to yell at anybody that even, like the girl when she wanted to ask you about, like, do you want a drink? I'm like, peanuts. And I'm like, she's sleeping. Don't even talk to her. I was so.
1: I
0: felt like a toddler. You were like a toddler. I mean, don't wake her.
1: It apparently all caught up with me the last 10 years, all in one plane ride. I was knocked out on that plane ride.
0: It says the ear splitter enjoys loud media to drown out surroundings.
1: Oh, don't be that person.
0: We didn't get any of those. We had somebody on the phone. So I don't know what's worse, to hear both sides of the conversation or one side. You know what I mean?
1: Yeah, but I don't understand why the earbuds, ear something, put ear something on. That to me is egregious.
0: You should not, I think personally, and I think a lot of people agree with me, you do not talk, do not have phone conversations until you're off the plane, or, you know, stop those once you get on the plane.
1: Or watching loud reels or whatever you're watching. That's what earbuds are for.
0: The flying bladder, frequently needing the restroom, regardless of inconvenience. I got school. I got school. While I was in the bathroom, I usually go once a trip. Even if I don't have to go, I'm like, I want to try this. Like, it's an experience.
1: Just gonna take a walk back there and see.
0: So while I was in there, I heard the ding and they came on because we had a little turbulence. And I'm like, I felt like I had to hurry.
1: Into the toilet.
0: Yeah, I don't know. There's no seatbelt in there. And then when I got out, the flight attendant's like, you need to put your seatbelt on. I'm like, well, I will. It happened while I was in there. Tell me what to do. The nervous wreck, anxious, tense, and fearful flying during the flight. I should tell my quick story once we're done with this. Of the one landing that just went off the rails. The one who was nervous. The never-ending grazer, well-prepared, self-sufficient, and always snacking.
1: Yeah.
0: You pack a kit, not for yourself, but for Siggy and I. And it's always the same things for food.
1: Which, circles back, because usually it's Chex Mix, Nutter Butters, Mini Oreos, but you also, Cheez-Its are popular for the plane.
0: The white cheddar Cheez-Its

0: and the Nutter, the mini Nutter Butters, not the full ones.
1: And trust me, if you didn't want anybody to bump me and wake me up, it doesn't apply to you when you want Cheez-Its, because then I get an elbow.
0: I don't know where you put them.
1: Honey, where's the Cheez-Its?
0: The performance parent, proud, outgoing, and showy. I don't know about those. What are we doing, like pageants in the plane? I don't know what we're talking
1: Got
0: about.
1: Got a dance routine for the crew?
0: The lazy parent, laid back, nonchalant, and hands off. It is tough when you have a little one and ears are popping and they're supposed to be sitting and they don't want to, you know what I mean? But that's a tough thing to traverse when you're in the airplane with a toddler.
1: I'm going to say, though, for most people, I think if you see the parents trying,
0: right,
1: you're sympathetic.
0: Well, that's what this is talking about. This is the lazy parent.
1: Like, it's if they're not even trying that you're like, come on.
0: I can't handle this kid.
1: But if they're not on a plane. Yeah, it's like we're in it together. If you're trying, like, we get it.
0: The territorial traveler, assertive, competitive, and strategic. I don't know, maybe just like a professional traveler that does it all the time.
1: I can see straighter in you.
0: The barefoot wanderer. Relaxed, carefree, and unapologetic. Hey, we're on the flight for 3.5 hours. I'm getting comfy. That's gonna what? If you do that when you're seated, that's one thing. But when you do it, start walking around.
1: It's like Del Griffin from Planes, Trains, and Automobiles.
0: Yeah, and then the number one thing is the talk show host, chatty, engaging, and relentless in conversation. We haven't had many of those, which is nice. The gal next to me was she a real estate agent on the one? And I'm like, oh no, she's gonna start. That's why. Maybe that's how it started. I started faking that I'm sleeping on takeoff.
1: Yeah.
0: One time though, you were on the other side. Of me. I think you were even, you were on the other side of the other aisle with the three of you. And then I was on the other side. And the gal next to me gradually got more and more nervous about flying. Mm-hmm. We could see her start literally kind of fidgeting and we're coming down. And we had some turbulence coming down. So she was getting more and more.
1: She was visibly.
0: Yeah. And nervous. Then she started audibly making like low moaning noises. Mm-hmm. And as we were coming down, I could sense this happening. And then just in front of you, so to my left and up, was a man who suddenly, as it's always happening, little turbulence coming down, she's acting up. Then he suddenly just grabbed the six-pack and just started filling that up. And then for some reason, I got a bloody nose at all this time.
1: That was like the Bermuda Triangle of that plane.
0: And as we were landing, she grabs my hand, total stranger, grabs my hand. I'm like, I'm dealing with a blood coming out of my face, and this guy's throwing him, and she's moaning.
1: I'm like, and I'm behind you, I'm like, I'm going to read.
0: And she's just throwing some.
1: Good luck with that.
0: I should have got Cheez-Its and Nutter Butters for everybody. Settle down, we'll be on the ground soon.
1: You got a little something come out of your nose.
0: We had two, very real quick, we also had the two landings, and we both were bounce landings, which were kind of weird. I knew the second one was going to be rough, just by the way he was approaching. Like this is, we're going to be bouncing is what I knew. All right. So it's always a different animal when you're traveling in a tiny little airplane like that. All right. 8:19. Let's do some news, Morgan.
1: Well, we'll start with headlines that have wheels down in our area. And that includes an update. Yesterday's fog actually caused a rear end collision. And we're going to go to Trempealeau County for some more of the details here. As they say, an SUV rear ended another SUV. This all happened yesterday morning on Highway 53 during those foggy morning conditions. One of the drivers was hospitalized and the other suffered minor injuries. As we look at the healthcare picture, the landscape obviously has changed in the Chippewa Valley, but what would you like to see? That's part of a new survey to put the finger on the pulse of the health issues that we're facing here in Chippewa, Dunn, and Eau Claire counties. And now you're being asked to chime in. How would you like to shape the future of that? Responses of the survey will then help the biggest health issues be tackled by local coalitions from 2028 to 2030. So more of that long game sort of plan. The 2026 Community Health Survey is open through next month, and we have a link online. When you make a stop at 715newsroom.com. Well, if the political ads are already getting to you, you know they're only going to amp up ahead of what will be our general election in November. But now you can hear for yourself from Milwaukee County Executive David Crowley and Congressman Tom Tiffany, both who want the role of governor in our state. They'll be on stage for a debate scheduled October 21st at Marquette University and hosted by WISN-TV. There will be no public audience for the debate, though it does fall a day after early in-person voting starts here in Wisconsin for our general election, which again comes up in November. And November, how did we get here already when it seems like we just turned a calendar page into September? And of course, last week we lost Dolly Parton and the flags were lowered in her honor. Now there's a little bit more to look forward to on the calendar, possibly. What do we think about this?
2: Drag out your sequins, comb out your wig, and get ready to celebrate all things Dolly on September 25th. That day, written out, is 925. And it's gaining traction on social media as a day to embrace, recognize, and emulate Dolly. It's an unofficial holiday now, but there's a proposed state bill to recognize the day in Tennessee. So go big, bold, and flashy for Dolly. I'm Bree Tennis.
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7: Rebecca, good morning.
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6: So you got your little calves.
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5: I'm Rebecca Cook. 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
6: Hi, how are you guys?
8: Good, how are you?
5: I fight for people. It's why I refuse corporate cash. And I won't trade any stocks in Congress.
9: Do you want me to be honest? Do you want me to lie?
5: I want you to be honest.
9: Unfettered greed has caused us to be where we're at.
5: We need more working class folks to represent us in D.C. that aren't so far left or so far right. 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
10: See, what is your name again?
11: Rebecca Cook.
10: I've seen you.
11: I'm running against Derek Van Orden, so.
10: Oh.
11: Yeah.
10: Have my vote.
11: Thank you. Exactly. All right, have a good day, you guys.
12: Yeah, thank you.
5: I'm Rebecca Cook, candidate for Congress, and I approve this message. Paid for by Cook for Congress.
13: Dry weather takes hold for our Wednesday as partly to mostly sunny skies prevail. Our afternoon highs will be back above average in the mid-80s. As we go through tonight, clear to partly cloudy, not totally ruling out a stray shower or thunderstorm late. We'll cool it off to around 65. We are going to have slightly better chances of a few showers and storms tomorrow, a mix of clouds and sun, humid, with highs back in the mid-80s. On 13 First Alert, meteorologist Derek Dahlman.
14: Thanks so much, Derek. We've got a few clouds. We've got 65. We're going to talk Hollywood stuff.
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1: The FAA wants to use AI to reduce flight delays and manage air traffic. Meanwhile, Southwest said that they're going to keep guiding their planes by having the pilots shout Marco and then shouting back Polo.
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1: All right, let's talk Tinseltown Talk time. Office Cora in the house. Good morning.
2: Good morning.
1: All right. Middle of the work week. We got a lot of people 3-day weekend. We can do this.
2: I know. We're getting so close.
1: I think we can do this. I'm speaking for myself.
2: I think I can.
1: Have talk for myself. All right, what do we have for entertainment news here?
2: Well, Tony Romo pleaded no contest to drunk driving yesterday and lost his license for 6 months. He also has to complete an alcohol assessment program, and when he gets his license back, he gets one of those ignition interlock devices on his car.
1: This happened in Wisconsin.
2: Yeah.
1: And they're not sure if he'll go back to doing the TV stuff after this.
2: Right. He might have lost that gig as well.
1: It was pretty split on whether people liked him or not, and I don't know if the network was looking for a reason to replace him.
2: Yeah, this just landed in their lap.
1: I don't want to speak out of turn, but we'll see.
2: And he said that he had multiple back surgeries that not only ended his football career, but that made him dependent on painkillers. In an effort to kick that habit, he turned to alcohol. And so he's admitting that he has a problem.
1: Okay.
2: And he said, as I've taught my 3 young sons, when you fall short, you stand up and take full responsibility.
1: Good
2: and
1: for him.
2: This is an important first step.
1: This is a good approach. Okay.
2: Yes. And as the entire universe knows, Taylor Swift and Travis Kelce have a dog.
1: Oh, yes.
2: She's a fluffy white Samoyed named Wendy. And she just made her modeling debut. Wendy appears with Travis in a Tommy Hilfiger Fall 2026 ad campaign. Now, as for why she's named Wendy, not quite sure. There's 2 theories. First, Wendy is the female lead in Peter Pan, which is one of Taylor's favorite stories. She's even referenced the fairy tale in some of her lyrics. And then there's Wendy Peppercorn, the girl who played Marley Shelton in the 93 classic The Sandlot, who was a big childhood crush for Travis.
1: Okay. Oh, you got pictures, don't you?
2: I do.
1: This dog looks like it's smiling in every picture I'm looking at.
2: That is a good dog. That's a great model. And it's been over 4 decades since Kevin Bacon starred in Footloose, but he still doesn't like to be told when and where he can dance. That's why he's celebrating the state of New York lifting restrictions on people dancing in bars and restaurants. What? Until recently, the state liquor authority required applicants to have a special license if they're established. Establishment allowed dancing. Governor Kathy Hochul teamed up with Kevin to announce that New Yorkers can finally cut loose because they've, quote, eliminated outdated restrictions on dancing, and that made Kevin feel like, you know,
1: was
2: dancing.
1: His name Rusty? Red was his name in there. And then John Lithgow was the preacher.
2: Oh, so, yes.
1: John Lithgow, alive or dead?
2: Alive.
1: He's alive. He's 80 years old. And he recently made history at the 2026 Tony Awards by becoming the oldest male actor to win an award for best lead actor in a play. He's still not only 80, but still out there doing stuff too like that.
2: Oh, I love that.
1: Something you want to tease from the morning show page?
2: Yes, you can find out what the University of Tennessee football team is doing to carry a little piece of Dolly with them onto every game.
1: Okay, very cool. You find that on the morning show page at waxradio.com. Thank you so much, Off Score.
2: You're very welcome.
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0: All right, Morgan, at Queen of Aerobics, I put my daughter to bed an hour ago, and she's just come down and asked me if cats have shoulders.
1: At It's Harryfield says, I do not trust people with kids and a clean house.
0: Ah, yeah, something's got there. At Adam Great Tweet, I'm sorry, but the Scholastic Book Fair did not inspire a love of reading. It created my love of shopping.
1: At Holly Harris says, so my 7-year-old casually told me that he added a parachute to my Amazon cart that needed to be purchased soon and gave me no additional details.
0: Oh, wow.
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3: 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Let's do this thing where we talk to our 13th First Alert meteorologist, Derek Dahlman. But before we do that, we'll talk about this thing that's happening outside that we've been seeing a little rain. Hopefully you've seen that. Let's do a little song for Derek.

0: ladies and gentlemen, our 13 First Alert meteorologist, Derek Dahlman. Good morning.
1: Good morning. And everybody heading out the door in western Wisconsin, we'll be singing that tune because we're all grateful for rain.
0: Going right to the top of the charts right there, isn't it, too, that song?
1: Yeah, and someone needs to knock Ella Langley off the top.
2: Now, she's pretty comfortable up there right now.
1: She is.
0: As far as the rain, how much we cover a big area, your TV coverage, our radio coverage, but how many people, the percentage, saw some rain out of this?
1: Actually, I would say about 90% of the area, in fact, did see some rain right here at the station. We had a quarter of an inch of rain, and our highest total coming from Nelson, Wisconsin, where they had over an inch and a half. Of course, that's actually where we saw some thunderstorm activity overnight.
0: All right. We'll talk about your day's forecast in a couple more hot days after this.
3: Whoop, Derek Hales. Whoop, Derek Hales. Whoop, Derek Hales.
2: All right, it's National Bowling Shirt Day, so I'm curious. I don't think we've ever found this out about you. Are you a bowler?
1: Leisurely bowler, yes.
0: You're not going to the PBA?
2: You need the gutter guards up?
1: Actually, fun fact, yes, I do, because I struggle to get 100 most times I go.
0: Really?
1: Yeah, I am not the best bowler. I just apparently don't have that gene, but every time I go bowling, it's either a gutter ball, one pin down, I'm trying to think, a split, I think that's what it's called.
2: Yep,
1: I'm always getting one of those three.
0: I like using the bumpers and the little ramp slide.
1: Oh, yeah, of course you do.
2: and mostly the beer drinking that goes along with it.
1: I was just going to ask, is this after how many beers?
0: The bowling cuts into my beer drinking time is what happens. And I'm like, why am I doing both?
2: You need both hands.
1: Eventually, it's Alex going down the lane.
0: Uh-huh. I have only bowled, I think, once in my life with Morgan's family.
2: And it was very reluctant because his whole problem is the shoes. He can't get past the shoes. And not that they're not fashionable. It's just that other people have their feet in them.
0: How many people's feet have been in these shoes? I can't keep them. Can't stop thinking about that.
1: I mean, honestly, the style of shoe looks like the shoes that you wear most days. I'm not going to lie.
2: Yeah.
0: My Chucks.
1: Yes.
2: They're not fashionable, says the guy with the Chewbacca shirt on.
1: Exactly.
2: What? Yeah.
0: Exactly. All right, let's talk about the rain being done. The sun's coming out. A couple more hot days. But Morgan and I were talking earlier about how there's like three different periods of when people think fall begins. One could be, you know, September 1st. One could be actually the autumnal start, which is coming later this month, right?
1: Yeah, some could be even April 1st.
0: There you go. We are looking for it. But then other people think, you know, Labor Day is the official end of summer. And it looks like on Labor Day, we're going to start seeing some normal temps, which will be nice.
1: Yeah, that's right. By next week, temperatures do look to take a somewhat tumble down into the upper 70s, which is about typical for what we expect heading towards the midpoint of September. As for today's weather, we are drying out. And through the rest of our Wednesday, we are going to have partly to mostly sunny skies. Our afternoon high climbing up to around 85. Going into tonight, clear to partly cloudy. Can't totally rule out a stray shower or thunderstorm developing late. We'll cool it off to around 65 degrees. Meanwhile, tomorrow, we are going to have an increased chance of at least a few showers and thunderstorms around during the day. That will come with a mix of clouds and sun and our temperature back in the mid-80s. On Friday, the mercury continues to climb. We'll wrap up the week with temperatures in the upper 80s, partly to mostly sunny and isolated shower or thunderstorm, not out of the question. And then as we go into Labor Day weekend, overall Saturday is dry, partly sunny, 87 your high there. We'll find ourselves back in the mid-80s on Sunday, another small chance of a shower or storm, and those chances are going to take us right through the Labor Day holiday. As mentioned, temperatures going to be more seasonable in the upper 70s. I'm 13 First Alert meteorologist Derek Dahlman.
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2: Okay.
1: I don't like the fake out is what I'm saying when it comes to my scents.
2: Well, anyway, I had no idea.
1: Taco Bell launched a limited time churro ice cream taco. $3.99. 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
2: Okay.
1: Have we done this? We must have done this.
2: It sounds.
1: Fair should have, you know, some waffle cone taco filled with churro ice cream and puffed rice.
2: Mmm.
1: It is then coated in dark chocolate. Okay. Taco Bell getting in on that. Eating raw garlic has become popular with biohackers who claim it boosts energy, improves digestion, and supports heart health. I got a little thing for you. What are they called again? Biohackers. People have known this for a long time.
2: I was going to say garlic's just getting a minute again. We just rotate through these.
1: Some fitness influencers crush a garlic clove and then mix it with honey each morning. Ooh, that's not the thing I would have thought to pair it with. Garlic and honey.
2: So then you have flies and no vampires.
1: Routine helps them maintain a youthful appearance and stable energy. Large amounts of garlic, raw garlic, can cause bloating, gas, bad breath, and body odor. Again, all things we already knew. And finally, Dyson is selling a $500 toothbrush powered by AI technology.
2: But what could it possibly do that your hand and a bristle can't?
1: It's like a Roomba in your mouth. This goes around all, but the camera jet features a built-in camera that can show a user's teeth from every possible angle and water floss them. Dyson claims the device is gentler on gums than typical brushes while also being better at removing plaque. It boasts a 100K pixel macro lens. You got a camera in your mouth. Wi-Fi and Bluetooth, as well as a rechargeable docking station that refills the water tank in just 3 seconds. Okay.
2: Now, is this where you're at? This is, you love technology.
1: I got battery powered toothbrush. I'm pretty happy with that. I'll stay there. It's got little things like it tells you if you're brushing too hard and in 2 minutes at times. Yeah, I think I'm good.
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Good morning. Thank you for having us on. Many of us waking up to rain. We'll find out what's in store for the rest of today with our 13 First Alert weather forecast. I'm Caitlin Clark. Here's new music from Kenny Chesney. It's called Carry On. 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
2: Dry weather takes hold for our Wednesday as partly to mostly sunny skies prevail. Our afternoon highs will be back above average in the mid-80s. As we go through tonight, clear to partly cloudy, not totally ruling out a stray shower or thunderstorm late, will cool off to around 65. We are going to have slightly better chances of a few showers and storms tomorrow, a mix of clouds and sun, humid, with highs back in the mid-80s. On 13 First Alert, meteorologist Derek Dahlman.
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From 1990, that is Garth Brooks with The Dance, Wax 104.5. Nobody plays more country. Thanks again for having us on. Coming up, we'll hear from Shane Proffitt, Corey Kent, and Cole Wetzel. That's all after Blake Shelton, Honeybee, Wax 104.5. Nobody plays more country. And don't forget that you can rate the songs that we play with the Wax Music Professional Panel. 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

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You could be our next Hy-Vee Brain Starter winner. They'll play just after 6:30. And a big congratulations to Nancy of Fall Creek winning $140 on a Hy-Vee gift card. Yeah, now that I have your attention, you should be our next winner. 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
2: He's a ranch hand in a pinch, man. 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

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Nobody plays more country. I like that one. 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

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Nobody plays more country. 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Good morning. Thank you for having us on. I am Caitlin Clark. We'll have our 13 First Alert weather forecast up ahead.

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Nobody plays more country. I feel like he probably already owns a zero-turn mower. Wouldn't you just say, like, he probably has a lot of land and he's going to need that big lawnmower to cut all the grass at his property? Well, if you have never owned a zero-turn mower, you are in luck. You can win Alex's mower. It's an Aaron's Icon Onyx 52-inch zero-turn mower. We're in the last week of qualifications. 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
4: Dry weather takes hold for our Wednesday as partly to mostly sunny skies prevail. Our afternoon highs will be back above average in the mid-80s. As we go through tonight, clear to partly cloudy, not totally ruling out a stray shower or thunderstorm late, will cool off to around 65. We are going to have slightly better chances of a few showers and storms tomorrow, a mix of clouds and sun, humid, with highs back in the mid-80s. On 13 First Alert, meteorologist Derek Dahlman.

From 1994, that is Joe Diffie, John Deere Green, Wax 104.5. That's your anthem if you are on a farm or if you own the green tractors. I feel like I'm going against my upbringing. We had a farm of red tractors. I shouldn't like that song as much as I do.

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Nobody plays more country. Thanks again for having us on. Coming up, we'll hear music from many of our favorites, including Taylor Swift and Old Dominion with Memory Lane. Right now, it's Shaboozey.

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Taylor Swift, I knew it, I knew you. 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
10: Dry weather takes hold for our Wednesday as partly to mostly sunny skies prevail. Our afternoon highs will be back above average in the mid-80s. As we go through tonight, clear to partly cloudy, not totally ruling out a stray shower or thunderstorm late, will cool off to around 65.

From 1991, that is Brooks and Dunn with Neon Moon. If they are on your bucket list of concerts to see, they are going to be in Green Bay later this month. I still say Brooks and Dunn, they were my favorite concert of 2025. A must see. Got a girl from the

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0: Look, moving on. Wax at 4.5. Nobody plays more country. Well, there's a lot to look forward to in the month of September, including some great movies coming to theaters. Pixar's Cars returns to the big screen this Friday to celebrate its 20th anniversary. Practical Magic 2 comes out on September 11th. I have yet to see Practical Magic 1, but I know Nicole Kidman and Sandra Bullock are in both movies. There's also the latest Resident Evil reboot that hits the theaters on the 18th, and Brad Paisley's in a new survival thriller, Heart of the Beast, that will be out on September 25th. So if you have plans to head to the theaters, there's a lot of good movies coming out, and you can also win Mike on Movie tickets. It's all part of the Country Club. 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Win tickets, and then you can spend all that money at the concessions. Gotta get that popcorn.
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Nobody plays more country. There are still so many tributes happening for Dolly Parton passing away at the age of 80. She had a full life, didn't she? 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

Wax in a 4.5. Nobody plays more country. Coming up, we'll hear from Zach Top and Ashley McBride. New music from Ashley. That's all after Josh Turner. This one from 2016. It's Hometown Girl. Wax in a 4.5.

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0: Good afternoon. I'm Bob Bosol from the Wax Fire Department, and we're going to take a look at trending news and headlines and 13 First Alert weather. But first, let's check in with Morgan McCarthy for a Wax Noon Farm update.
1: Well, here in Wisconsin, if we look at crops, it's the same story as corn across the nation, rated 62% good to excellent this week. Now, that is down 3%, while state soybeans are rated 61% good to excellent, down 3% from a week ago. This week's report also shows 85% of our corn is in the dough stage, 38% is dented, 5% of corn now mature. In the bean fields, it's 96% of plants that are setting pods and 5% dropping leaves, whereas state farmers here in Wisconsin have also harvested 90% of oats and put up 97% of their third crop of hay. Topsoil moisture conditions, those also fell again over this past week as conditions are now 57% adequate to surplus, 28% short, 15% very short. And World Dairy Expo and the National FFA are getting together. Starting this year, the FFA will endorse and promote Expo's Dairy Judging Contest as a national event for FFA members. Last year, over 100 schools took part in the contest. This year's contest will be coming up the end of this month, September 29th. Registration closes September 11th. That Expo will run from the 29th then into early October.
0: Thank you, Morgan. That's your noon farm update on Wax. And Morgan rejoins us with a look at your trending news headlines next. And we'll also look at your 13 First Alert weather on Wax 104.5.
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1: Well, good afternoon. Here's what's trending now. Politically, President Trump says Iran could be, quote, totally wiped out if it responds to the latest U.S. airstrikes. Meanwhile, the USS Abraham Lincoln is docked in Thailand after 286 days at sea. Across the union, a Utah judge says the man accused of killing conservative activist Charlie Kirk can go on trial for capital murder. If you're squeezing your paycheck to make ends meet, you're not the only one with a skinny piggy.
8: A new study reveals 54% of American workers run out of cash before payday. Financial experts say getting paid sooner makes a massive difference, with early direct deposit banking tools helping nearly two-thirds of struggling families completely avoid costly late fees and financial hardships. Natalie Rodriguez, Miami.
1: In headlines that bring us closer to our area, an investigation is underway after a body was discovered in a Holcomb ditch. A woman is charged with poisoning her husband in Wisconsin. Tony Romo addresses his off-field struggles in a Wisconsin court. And at 715newsroom.com, we look local with a CVT instructor becoming the lesson. This is a neat story about an EMT rescue, a small world, and a full circle story with Jen Struency, who teaches EMS at CVTC. Find this local story online with your stop at 715newsroom.com. I'm Morgan McCarthy.
0: Thanks again, Morgan. Coming up next, we'll check out your 13 First Alert weather on Wax 104.5. 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Equipment selling includes tractors, planting and tillage equipment, hay and forage tools, as well as lots of other farm equipment, too. The Nolts will also sell about 77.5 deeded acres of vacant land that includes 52 acres of cropland. 23 of that has recently been tiled. The Nolt auction will start at 11, with real estate starting at 12:30 Thursday, September 3rd, from Christensen Sales of Abbotsford.
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9: Dry weather takes hold for our Wednesday as partly to mostly sunny skies prevail. Our afternoon highs will be back above average in the mid-80s. As we go through tonight, clear to partly cloudy, not totally ruling out a stray shower or thunderstorm late, will cool it off to around 65. We are going to have slightly better chances of a few showers and storms tomorrow, a mix of clouds and sun, humid, with highs back in the mid-80s. On 13 First Alert, meteorologist Derek Dahlman.
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Wax at 4.5. Nobody plays more country. Thanks again for having us on. Hopefully you're having a great day. First day back to school for a lot of college students. I hope you have a great semester. I'm Caitlin Clark. A big thank you to our very own Bob Bolsel and Morgan McCarthy for those updates, keeping us in the know. Right now, new music from Luke Combs.

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1: 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I lost just over 40 pounds in just under 3 months, and people hear that, they're amazed by those numbers, but I always tell them, oh, no. 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
2: 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So, I mean, they see a difference. Papa can go and get stuff accomplished.
1: 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Congratulations. And besides the pounds coming off, what have you noticed?
2: 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They were very happy with me. I don't need to be on no

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Well, if you are celebrating a birthday today, happy birthday to you. You share this day with Mark Harmon, Keanu Reeves, and Selma Hayek. Happy birthday. 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

Wax at 4.5. Nobody plays more country as we head into the 1 o'clock hour. Thanks again for having us on. I am Caitlin Clark. Nice to see the sunshine today. We'll find out what's in store for the rest of the week with our 13 First Alert weather forecast up ahead. 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
1: Yesterday, got a paper cut. Somebody, I believe somebody in this building, they went through the ream of paper that was in the copier, realized which paper I would be using at a later date, and then went with some kind of small file and sharpened the paper. So then yesterday I got the paper cut on my thumb.
2: And now if you think Alex sounds paranoid with this theory about somebody sharpening the actual sheets of paper, I can assure you this is how his brain works. You are the most conspiratorial person I know. Try losing the remote in our home. I am completely suspect number one. You have practically packed my bags and when you were in
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1: here
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2: Remote.
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2: Dry weather takes hold for our Wednesday as partly to mostly sunny skies prevail. Our afternoon highs will be back above average in the mid-80s. As we go through tonight, clear to partly cloudy, not totally ruling out a stray shower or thunderstorm late, will cool off to around 65. We are going to have slightly better chances of a few showers and storms tomorrow, a mix of clouds and sun, humid, with highs back in the mid-80s. On 13 First Alert, meteorologist Derek Dahlman.
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How do you like me now with Toby Keith, Wax 104.5? Nobody plays more country. Well, we are officially back into football season. The NFL season kicks off next Wednesday with the Seahawks hosting the Patriots in a rematch of Super Bowl 60. Then the 49ers take on the Rams in Australia the following day. So that's a different type of football on the other side of the world. Coming up, we'll hear from Jelly Roll. Right now, it's Luke Combs.

Thomas Red, Jordan Davis, Ain't a Band Life, Wax 104.5. 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It's part of the best summer ever. Yes, we're still talking about summer even in September. 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

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Catch Alex in the Wax Morning Show tomorrow morning from 6 to 9. 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Same old.

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10: Do you want me to be honest? 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
5: We need more working class folks to represent us in D.C. that aren't so far left or so far right. 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
11: Sue, what is your name again?
5: Rebecca Cook.
11: I've seen you.
5: I'm running against Derek Van Orden, so.
11: Oh.
5: Yeah.
11: Have my vote.
5: Thank you.
12: Exactly.
5: All right, have a good day, you guys.
12: Yeah, thank you.
5: I'm Rebecca Cook, candidate for Congress, and I approve this message. Paid for by Cook for Congress.
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Wax at 4.5. Nobody plays more country. I'm Caitlin Clark, and I'm heading out the door. I hope you enjoy the rest of your afternoon. Stay safe out there. Phil Tripper is up next.

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Wax 104.5, welcome to your afternoon. I'm Phil Tripper. It's brought to you in part by my friends at Peterson Automotive. It's actually kind of decent out there today. I'm going to try not to complain. It's not super uncomfortable.

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You know, this is my favorite time of the year. And if I suppose if my boss was looking at what I was doing on the internet today, they'd shake their head. Because, like, I'm preparing for Oktoberfest season, which, by the way, is here. It's here already. We're in September, which means, first and foremost, Chippewa Falls Oktoberfest coming up in a couple of weeks. A couple of weeks! Which means Kegs and Eggs is coming around, which means I gotta find, like, a big tall boy gold can koozie so we can tap the golden can.

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3: Rebecca, good morning.
1: It's endless money for foreign wars and nothing but increased costs for hardworking families.
2: So you got your little calves.
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2: 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What a little honey.
1: I'm Rebecca Cook. I grew up on a dairy farm, ran a small business, and wait tables to pay the bills.
2: Hi, how are you guys?
1: I fight for people. It's why I refuse corporate cash, and I won't trade any stocks in Congress.
5: Do you want me to be honest? 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
1: We need more working class folks to represent us in D.C. that aren't so far left or so far right. 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
6: Oh.
1: Yeah.
6: Have my vote.
1: Thank you.
7: Exactly.
1: All right, have a good day, you guys.
7: Yeah, thank you.
1: I'm Rebecca Cook, candidate for Congress, and I approve this message. 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
5: Dry weather takes hold for our Wednesday as partly to mostly sunny skies prevail. Our afternoon highs will be back above average in the mid-80s. As we go through tonight, clear to partly cloudy, not totally ruling out a stray shower or thunderstorm late. We'll cool it off to around 65. We are going to have slightly better chances of a few showers and storms tomorrow, a mix of clouds and sun, humid, with highs back in the mid-80s. On 13 First Alert, meteorologist Derek Dahlman.

It's Wax 104.5. Nobody plays more country. Dirks, what was I thinking? I'm Phil Tripper. This is middle week. Hard part's done. Life gets better from here. I think, right? At least that's what I'm going to tell myself.

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1: A warehouse worker in the UK allegedly punched the manager who let him go from his temporary job. You're fired. Boom. Punched in the face. Prosecutors said the accused man pulled out knives, shouted to other employees.
2: Whoa.
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Nobody plays more country. 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Hey, Field Tripper hanging out with you now. Reminders. We got some events coming up. We're already in September. That means it's Oktoberfest season. 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We kick it off with Kegs and Eggs. 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

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Nobody plays more country. Kegs and eggs coming at you. It is a free breakfast while supplies last. With Oktoberfest in Chippewa Falls. Coming up on the 18th, 8 o'clock in the morning. Yep, that's how we do it, man. We kick it off. Take off work that day. Get into the spirit. Let's get into the season.

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Billy's pretty good at drinking beer. 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I'm not as good at drinking beer as I used to be. Beer. They've gotten complicated. Different beers make me feel different weird ways. Is that just getting a little old? Is that it?

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Okay, not a word, but you know what we mean. 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
3: Dry weather takes hold for our Wednesday as partly to mostly sunny skies prevail. Our afternoon highs will be back above average in the mid-80s. As we go through tonight, clear to partly cloudy, not totally ruling out a stray shower or thunderstorm late. We'll cool it off to around 65. We are going to have slightly better chances of a few showers and storms tomorrow, a mix of clouds and sun, humid, with highs back in the mid-80s. On 13 First Alert, meteorologist Derek Dahlman.
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Shania Twain, iconic female artist in all manner of speaking when it comes to just music, iconic country artist, female country artist, changed the game in a lot of ways, you know? Now compare that to what's happening right now. It's like, will Ella Langley go down in history like the way Shania Twain is?

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Nobody plays more country. It's the afternoon. I'm Phil Tripper. It's brought to you by my friends. It's Peterson Automotive on Eddy Lane. Some of your kids now driving themselves to school finally. Make sure they're not going to break down. 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

He's a ranch hand in a pinch, man. 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

Ella Langley, setting records, iconic records. I mean, where, how, what? Her list of accomplishments in the last year and a half are insane. Seriously, just Google it. Put in Ella Langley accomplishments, and you're like, what you'll see for 25 and 26 is wild.

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Wax 104.5. Nobody plays more Country Tripper hanging out with you. So we got I got all these Oktoberfest plans coming up. We got Oktoberfest in the 715 hitting you soon enough. One of those things is Kegs and Eggs going to be coming up. We're going to do a Packtoberfest Packer Party. We've got Project Oktoberfest hitting at the Bruin Project. So we got plenty to do if you get into the season like I do, which you like getting out of summer, man. You know, getting into fall, it feels right. I love that time of year. I need a pretzel guy, though. Like, I need a soft pretzel guy. You know anybody? That's a for real thing, man. 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
8: Dry weather takes hold for our Wednesday as partly to mostly sunny skies prevail. Our afternoon highs will be back above average in the mid-80s. As we go through tonight, clear to partly cloudy, not totally ruling out a stray shower or thunderstorm late, will cool it off to around 65. We are going to have slightly better chances of a few showers and storms tomorrow, a mix of clouds and sun, humid, with highs back in the mid-80s. On 13 First Alert, meteorologist Derek Dahlman.

Watermelon crawl. Soon enough, it's going to be, we're going to do the pretzel crawl. That doesn't have the same ring to it. Nonetheless, Oktoberfest season kicks off at Oktoberfest in Chippewa Falls with kegs and eggs, 8 o'clock on the 18th. It's a Friday morning. You're all invited. To the

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0: 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Bye.

Ella Langley, Morgan Wallen. Parallel things happening in their world. Morgan Wallen got a head start on it, but the complete takeover of country music, more or less, by these two is sort of wild. 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

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Oddly enough, somehow that just triggered a thought in my brain. I feel like I might have had a dream in the last couple of days. And I feel like Bradley Gilbert was in there, and I feel like he was gonna fight me. I had provoked him in some way that he was gonna fight me. I'm not gonna win that fight. You've seen that guy, right? Wee wee.

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6: Dry weather takes hold for our Wednesday as partly to mostly sunny skies prevail. Our afternoon highs will be back above average in the mid-80s. As we go through tonight, clear to partly cloudy, not totally ruling out a stray shower or thunderstorm late. We'll cool it off to around 65. We are going to have slightly better chances of a few showers and storms tomorrow, a mix of clouds and sun, humid, with highs back in the mid-80s. On 13 First Alert, meteorologist Derek Dahlman.
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1: Mr. Mom, one of the great movies of the 80s, by the way, Michael Keaton, one of his best things he ever did, Michael Keaton, Mr. Mom. I think that was a John Hughes movie, right? It's a classic, it really is. Throwback. I might go find that. Is that on streaming for free right now somewhere? It's gotta be.

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This is my second call out, so I'm making all the plans, man. We got some really great plans coming up for the fall, you know, before we hit full holiday season. You know, there's this transitional time. You got NFL's coming back. The weather's going to get more agreeable, hopefully sometime, maybe sometime. Can we hustle it up? But, you know, Oktoberfest season's kind of right here, too. That officially kicks off, by the way, in Chippewa Falls, and we're going to be a part of that as well, because we always are, and we like to kick it off proper on the 18th with kegs and eggs. My friends, 8 o'clock, it's a breakfast, it's free. Come join us, get in the spirit, get in the mood, kicking off right away in the morning while supplies last. That's how we do it, kegs and eggs style, coming at you, I don't know, is it 6 years maybe now? 6, 7 years, something along those lines. Slacking off on a Friday. I like it. Coming up on the 18th once again. But with that, in the meantime, hit me up. Text. I'm honest to God. I'm looking for a soft pretzel person. Where can I get some bulk soft pretzels to feed the masses for breakfast?

0: 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Rain chances, warm, humid, the continuation. Well, it continues. In fact, heat's back up just in time for the weekend. Just a little bit, but it's going to feel different. You're going to feel that on Friday. For sure, by the time we get there, man. Mid-80s, just chugging along. September.
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1: Murph, once again with Daniel from Window World. Let's talk a little bit about, and we could talk about both of them because they both tie together nicely with Window World. Family.
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2: Yes, sir.
1: And you grew up around this business. You've been standing on windows for quite some time. 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
2: Absolutely.
1: Thing.
2: Absolutely. Yeah.
1: You do all those things.
2: My family started Window World here in Eau Claire back in 2008. 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
2: Yesterday, got a paper cut. Somebody in this building, they went through the ream of paper that was in the copier, realized which paper I would be using at a later date, and then went with some kind of small file and sharpened the paper. So then yesterday I got the paper cut on my thumb.
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14: I'm meteorologist Paul Trombley with your updated forecast. Lows dip down to about 66. Tonight, under clear skies, easterly winds around 5 miles per hour. Sunshine mixed with clouds at times. Tomorrow, chance of thunderstorms. High temperatures reach up to 86. Mainly cloudy skies expected tomorrow night. Chance of thunderstorms. Lows level off around 67. That's the latest weather on Wax 104.5. Currently, it's 84 degrees.

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Throwing back to the bro country peak era. Yeah, where lyrics were silly and simple. And it didn't matter. 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
11: Oh. Hello, I'm Ozempic. Because this ad is 30 seconds, I can't get into everything I'm FDA-approved to do, so I'm just going to play my jingle again. But first, ask your doctor about which FDA-approved uses of me, the Ozempic pen, may be right for you. 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
12: Summer's winding down and life is ramping back up, and Aleve is here for all those moments that matter. From early mornings to late afternoons, Aleve relieves pain in 30 minutes for up to 12 hours with just one pill. For busy schedules packed with school drop-offs, long meetings, and an endless to-do list, Aleve delivers long-lasting pain relief so you can keep on track. From sunup to sundown, you'll be ready for whatever's next. Feel Aleve. Use as directed for minor aches and pains.
13: Still sounds just as good as the first time. Wax 104.5.

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This is Wax 104.5 FM WAXX Eau Claire.